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0: Smashing Pumpkins on Hard Drive XL, preceded by Avatar, Crying Fire. Looking forward to seeing the band on the road here in the U.S. and one show in Canada next year, May into June. The continuation of Metallica's M72 World Tour begins May 8th in Vancouver, British Columbia, wraps June 19 in beautiful SLC. I'm the Sonic Warrior. Lou Brutus, Maria, and Chris of In This Moment are back again tonight as featured artists. I will also be speaking to Nickelback, and we will hear from Slash of Guns N' Roses via the Hard Drive Archive as we mark the anniversary of the release of Use Your Illusion 1 and 2. We have a Tool album anniversary to celebrate tonight as well.
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0: Fozzie doing it Thursday style on Hard Drive XL, preceded by Black Sabbath, Iron Man. Tomorrow is, of course, the anniversary of the release of the Paranoid album, September 18, 1970. We are going to be joined by Geezer Butler of Black Sabbath via the Hard Drive Archive. I would have to think, if I was pressed to pick, what is the most influential heavy music album of all time, it would have to be Paranoid. The weight of those songs, the beloved nature of them, and the playability. So many of us learned our first guitar riffs doing Iron Man. Anyway, Maria and Chris of In This Moment will be joining me in just a moment.
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0: Maria and Chris of In This Moment are back as my featured artist of the week. Tell me about making the Witch record.
1: We definitely went into this album not quite as, like, it wasn't like we had a pure concept for this album. Like other albums, we've gone in and been like, this is the name of the album. This is the whole concept. This was a little looser and a little bit more up in the air. We weren't quite sure, just trying things. And some stuff we wrote, we went so far into the experimental world with it that it lost its, we lost the song. It like lost the meaning. It lost a certain connection.
2: We lost our way.
1: Yeah, we lost our way a little bit. And then when we were done with the album, we had to kind of step back and look at it and be like, okay, this is the body of work that we have. And never in our career has this happened to us where we're like, okay, here's the album, it's done. And then when we stepped back and really looked at it all and really focused on it, we were like, oh, no, it's not done.

0: Hard Drive XL music from Korn, preceded by In This Moment, featuring Rory Rodriguez of Dayseeker, I Want to Believe, the latest tune from their newly released Witch album. The band will begin their newest tour, co-headlining with Hollywood Undead on Taste of Chaos. It all begins at the Fillmore in North Carolina on Monday. I'll be catching the DC gig. I will be in the pit and backstage getting pictures and interviews and generally doing everything I can to avoid from having to get a real job.
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3: Mike Krueger from Nickelback will join me, a special guest, later this hour on Hard Drive XL, where the word of the night is blotto, a great euphemism for being wasted. They were also a good band back in the day. They did I Want to Be a Lifeguard. Come smoke.

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0: 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We'll salute the birthday girl, the mistress of the dark Elvira, in just a moment. 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
1: Actress Cassandra Peterson, best known as the Halloween character Elvira, celebrating her 75th birthday tonight. She can often be found signing autographs at different conventions, and a good place to see all of those things that are lined up around the U.S. and Canada, horrorcons.com. I myself have never met Cassandra, but if I did, I would not bring something from Elvira to get signed. I would bring my favorite Tom Waits album, Small Change. It came out in the early 1970s. It's all this sort of jazz and beatnik stuff. Tom Waits is on the cover, but in the background, a semi-nude stripper played by Cassandra Peterson, Elvira. God almighty, I have so much useless info stuck in my head.
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0: Hard Drive XL music from I Prevail, as well as old school stuff from Metallica, who yesterday dropped a major announcement of 12 shows around the U.S. and Canada, continuing the M72 World Tour into 2027. The first date, May 8th, Vancouver, B.C. All the rest in the U.S., San Diego, El Paso, San Antone, Fayetteville, KC, Raleigh, Indy, Buffalo, Madison, Wisconsin, Cleveland, and Salt Lake City. These are not what they had previously done with two shows over 3 days on a weekend. These are standalone, one-off shows with Limp Bizkit and Avatar on all of them.
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0: The new Nickelback album, Everything Under the Sun, drops October 30th. Mike Krueger of the group joins me now. What was the timeline for making the new album?
1: Maybe a year and a half, maybe a little longer. I think we started it at a pretty relaxed pace and with no deadline in mind and just getting started to, you know, start going through old material. Like Rattle the Cage is something that demo idea has been on a hard drive for years, like three records. I think it's been there that we had it and, you know, didn't turn it into a song. It was just a riff, but it finally came, its time came to be completed.

0: much again.
1: Bring Me the Horizon on Hard Drive XL, along with Nickelback, Rattle the Cage from their forthcoming new album, Everything Under the Sun, which drops the day before Halloween. We also get the new Kingdom Collapse album that night. This week, nothing to sneeze at. We get the new Anthrax, the new Nonpoint, and the physical releases of Five Finger Death Punch's Legacy. 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
1: John Walker, ex-bassist Panic at the Disco, 41 years old. Simple Plan's drummer Chuck Camo is 47. Fee Waybill, lead singer for the band The Tubes, is 76. If you want to see some really twisted, I mean really freaked out stuff, find early performances of The Tubes for things like White Punks on Dope. Flo Rida is 47. The late Keith Flint of The Prodigy was born this day in 1969. One of country music's early superstars, Hank Williams, was born this day in 1923. And the woman we are celebrating in It Came From the Web, Cassandra Peterson, Elvira, is 75. This is also the anniversary of the release of Use Your Illusion 1 and 2 by Guns N' Roses in 1991. Slash will join me in just a few via the Hard Drive Archive.
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13: Can't drink, can't drug, can't drown them away. Can't sleep, can't think, can't find an escape from these dark, dark thoughts in my mind. Can't drink, can't drug, can't drown them away. Can't sleep, can't think, can't find an escape from these dark, dark thoughts in my mind.

Hard Drive XL music from Papa Roach, Soundgarden, and The Funeral Portrait, who I'm looking forward to seeing in December as part of an acoustic tour from Brent Smith and Zach Myers of Shinedown, a.k.a. Smith and Myers. They are doing a number of dates with Brian Dunn opening up. However, there will be longer festival shows for radio stations around the country. Those will also include Ice Nine Kills, Zach Wilde, The Warning, The Funeral Portrait, Tim Montana, and Blackstone Cherry, dependent on the date.

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0: Tonight, we mark the anniversary of Use Your Illusion 1 and 2 from Guns N' Roses. So we go to the hard drive archive for this conversation I had with Slash talking about patching things up with Axl.
1: Obviously, you know, Axl and I talked, and we patched up years and years of sort of animosity. And then we, you know, booked these 5 or 6 shows to see if doing a tour would really work, you know. And it was a magical 5 or 6 shows, that first show at the Troubadour on April Fool's Day through the last date, which I think was in Mexico. Anyway, they were just really magic dates, those Coachella shows, you know. Something that I'd never expected to ever happen and would never have known whether it would actually function, you know. So it was awesome. And then the ensuing tour after that was one of the most magical professional periods I've ever had. So that was great. It's really been a great last few years, to put it lightly.
2: What we've got here is failure to communicate. Some men you just can't reach. So you get what we had here last week, which is the way

0: Hard Drive XL music from Linkin Park, preceded by Guns N' Roses, as we mark the anniversary tonight of the release of both Use Your Illusion 1 and 2 in 1991. Great hearing Slash conversation from all those years ago, talking about finally patching things up with Axl. You know, it's really kind of weird seeing Guns N' Roses touring now as elder statesmen, because when I was younger, I remember bands going out who had been around for 20, 30 years like the Rolling Stones. And I thought, man, I'm glad, although somewhat shocked, they're still able to do it. Now we see people like Paul McCartney touring into their 80s, and I'm thinking, man, I hope Guns N' Roses and Shinedown and Metallica get to do that too.
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The new Anthrax, Nonpoint, and Physical versions of Five Finger Death Punch Legacy are out for Friday. 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

0: old school music from Theory of a Dead Man as you do your Thursday night hard drive XL style. Hopefully, you have caught them recently out with Seven Dust on the Dead Seven Tour. Theory and Seven Dust, two of the greatest bands I will ever play for you on Hard Drive XL. They have been old friends of the show going back to when they were baby bands, first breaking in when we first signed on our weekend edition of the program. Theory, of course, has announced their Canadian tour for March of next year, which is still pretty cold up in Canada, by the way. Mammoth are going to be out on all those dates. They're Los Angelinos, so they're going to feel the cold a bit more than the Canadians will.
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1: There you have our current Screamer of the Week on Hard Drive XL, the new one from Slipknot. It's entitled Arsenal. Yes, Slipknot is currently working in the Vegas area on an entire new album. However, they have already indicated that Arsenal is going to be a standalone song and will not be on a new record when it is eventually released. When is that going to be? Only the clown knows for sure.
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In just a moment, It Came From the Web will salute the queen of Halloween, Elvira Cassandra Peterson, for her birthday. 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
1: Actress Cassandra Peterson is celebrating her 75th birthday tonight. 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She does all sorts of autograph stuff through there, and she has lots of appearances with the Halloween season getting into full swing. She's had a really interesting career. Along with Elvira, she has done roles in film and TV. She is also semi-dressed as a stripper on the album cover, one of my favorites, for Tom Waits' Small Change. 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

Shinedown, featuring Brent Smith and Zach Myers, who are re-teaming up in December for an acoustic tour as Smith and Myers. 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Ooh, we have a Tool album anniversary in just a moment.

0: from their landmark Anima album released on this day 30 years ago. That is Tool 46 and 2 on Hard Drive XL. 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And there was an overwhelming amount of the hundreds of people who answered who mentioned Tool. And that run they did around Anima, if I remember correctly, also included Lollapalooza dates along with headliners. They were not nearly as big then. They were much easier to get in to see, and they were extra excited to be doing those Lollapalooza dates because Maynard's favorite band, Devo, was on that run. It was just a great time to be out.
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0: former screamer of the week on Hard Drive XL, the band Nevertell, the tune Break the Silence. I'm Lou Brutus. As the weekend approaches, if you have any quick downtime, hit me up via the Hard Drive Radio socials or the Lou Brutus socials. You will find rock star interviews there, including some of my latest conversations like Miles Kennedy of Alter Bridge. There is also music news. You can get all the dates for Metallica and Smith & Myers coming up. Of course, you can also drop snail mail. Send a self-addressed stamped envelope to P.O. 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

0: XL for the night. Looking ahead to tomorrow, the weekend kickoff edition, Maria and Chris of In This Moment are back as featured artists. Caleb Shomo of Beartooth will join me as special guest. Plus, we will hear from Geezer Butler of Black Sabbath via the Hard Drive Archive as we mark the anniversary of the release of their album Paranoid in 1970. Until then, I'm Lou Brutus, leaving you with the words of writer Dr. Hunter S. Thompson. 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

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You have a say in every song we play. Rate songs 1 through 5. 5 is the best. M for more. L for less. Let us know what you think of Joseph by Falling in Reverse featuring Corey Taylor and Serge Tankian on JJO for Drive.

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You have a say in every song we play. 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

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But first, Royal Lynn with Alter on JJO.

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0: Rise Against. 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
2: See what's on the Lokes.
3: What is Lokes?
2: Short for locals.
3: Oh, well.
2: Fancier way of saying locals.
3: Wow.
2: Janesville, I was just looking at some of the local headlines. Janesville Police Department. Report four unlocked cars stolen. Now, you say to yourself, well, that sounds like a lot. Well, it's a lot when people keep the keys in the ignition. Four unlocked cars with keys inside stolen. Four cars have been stolen, recovered in Janesville. According to news release, each vehicle left unlocked with keys inside. Do we need to do this? Or can we just, or should we just move on? Should I just shoot them in the kneecap and move on? Or what do we need to recap?
3: Who leaves their keys in the car?
2: I have no idea. Is it people in the country?
3: I do
2: it all the time. It's just Tuesday. That's a redneck impression.
3: I feel like if you get your car stolen with the keys in it, you're at fault. And I believe
2: you have to pay the crook.
3: I believe your insurance company thinks the same thing.
2: I believe you have to give the crook $500.
3: You have to give him gas money.
2: Janesville Police Department issued a warning to the community, reminding people to lock their cars as well as removing the keys. Do we have to?
3: Well, even if you live in the middle of nowhere, you have to know that the people stealing your cars know that the people that live in the middle of nowhere don't lock their vehicles and leave the keys in them.
2: You got to assume they're going to come for you sooner or later, no matter how far out you are.
3: 100%.
2: You know, when I lived in out in Mazo, I kind of lived out in the sticks a little bit. There was a thing going on where a van was rolling around with a said blah, blah, repair.
3: A blah, blah, repair.
2: Yeah. And so it's French. Blah, blah. And then the dudes were going to the door. Hey, we got a call about a repair. And then if nobody saw them, they broke into the garage.
3: Yeah.
2: So that was their cover.
3: Totally.
2: Garage repair. Ooh. Boom. Yeah.
3: Not a bad little scam.
2: More like garage break-in.
3: Right.
2: Nice scam.
3: And I know, I go through it with
2: my
3: relatives.
2: Nobody has their garage doors closed.
3: Right. Like, they're going to be coming for you. They're going to stop coming to people in the middle of town and start driving to the outskirts.
4: You think you're safe.
3: Right.
4: It's just a matter of time.
3: Because the people in town now, everybody's got cameras.
2: Well, they stole all the crap from everybody in town.
3: Right. Now they got to move out.
2: Now they got to go to the... See, that worked that county last month. Now we're going to go out to rural Route 32.
3: Yeah, these assholes. Man, just get a job like the rest of us.
2: I will never understand. Yeah, I don't know if it's convenience. Is it a convenience thing to leave your keys in the car? Well, I'll always know where my keys are. I'll just leave them in the ignition.
3: I don't.
2: Seems good on paper.
3: Not really. Still seems bad on paper.
2: Wow.
3: Well, and because I had always thought that insurance won't cover anything if your car gets stolen and you left the keys in there.
2: I think it's a matter of either convenience or people think it's never going to happen to them.
3: Oh, yeah. I think it's a combo.
2: You want to see the assholes cruising through our neighborhood when we get on the Ring cameras.
3: Oh, sure.
2: These little dicks that walk around flicking door handles. I wish I could set a tiger trap. It's so annoying. You know, they don't stay and break windows, but it's just watching them do it makes me want to kill them.
3: Yeah. It's an invasion of your privacy. Even if they don't get the door open, the fact that they're checking is an invasion.
2: Get off my lawn.
3: Yeah.
2: I just put True Green on it. Oh, sorry, ladies. I know your lawn support group doesn't support me, but
3: the hippies, I know. I had to hear a whole lot about True Green after you talked about it. I was like, you guys.
2: Give them my number. I'll field some calls. My yard looks freaking great right now.
3: Yeah, you just sent him pictures of your yard.
2: It's totally coming in right now. Hi, how's it going?
5: Yeah, I got a couple things to say. They're leaving the car unlocked with the keys in it. I consider that borrowing your car. It's very nice of you to do that. Next time, fill it up with gas for me, would you? Gosh. I don't really mind, but the gas is getting to be a little issue.
2: Yeah, it's quite an inconvenience, isn't it? But it's a reason to go to Quick Trip, get a banana nut muffin.
5: Yeah, when they're on sale, but you still got to get gas for that damn gas guzzler. Right. Okay, and then the other thing. You're saying you see people grabbing those handles?
2: Yeah.
5: Take a piece of duct tape, break a little piece of... razor blade or something.
2: Oh, there you go.
5: Stick that underneath there. They don't do that next day.
2: Yeah, it's not a bad idea. I can put
5: that.
2: What's...
3: Yeah, until you do it. Until you forget that you booby-trapped your car.
2: My fingers! I walked into my own booby trap! You gotta leave a note for yourself in the kitchen. Set booby trap, left door handle.
3: Right.
2: I could put, what's that thing they were sending to Congress people in envelopes?
3: Anthrax?
2: Yeah, maybe I'll put some anthrax on them. Where do you get that? Probably where you get Tannerite. Like 4 pounds of anthrax, 80 pounds of Tannerite,
3: yep.
2: And 100 razor blades.
3: Yeah, that shouldn't put you on any list.
2: So annoying. I'm more annoyed at the car owners than I am the thieves.
3: Well, they're part of the problem.
2: You're driving me crazy.
3: Because if it was impossible for these people to get into vehicles and steal
2: them,
3: they would not be checking door handles.
2: The only thing that could make it worse if they left the car running. And it's like, I want it conveniently running with the keys in it so when I come out in the morning.
3: Like, if everybody locked their crap up, then we wouldn't have to worry about people checking doors and whatever else.
2: Trying to picture you leaving your new truck running, walking into the house. Milo comes in and goes, Mom,
3: oh my God.
2: Did we forget something? Did it?
3: No. I don't like that story.
2: In the wintertime, I know people leave their cars running, keep the windows nice and clear. But I can't even hardly forgive that. I mean, gas stations, you pull up to a gas station, you run it, and I see it all the time at gas stations. People leave their car running.
3: I know, and I always think, man, you certainly have faith in humanity more than I do.
2: And it's probably from that old school stuff where it's like, well, every time you search a car, you use 0.0367 gallons of gas.
3: But if everybody listened to Larry Mueller, they would know that all those things are not true anymore. Right. Yeah.
2: So that's where we're at, people.
3: Yep, we all got to lock everything up. Take your keys with you.
2: I mean, tell me people haven't been stealing cars since we... rolled the car out of the first Ford factory.
3: For sure.
2: Hi, how's it going?
4: Go ahead, punk. Try to steal my truck.
2: No, nobody wants your truck.
3: Nobody wants yours.
2: You're the only guy, Nate, where you're...
6: I've got smells in there that'll blow your head clean off.
2: That's right. Nobody wants the poop mobile, Nate. I can tell you that right now.
6: Just hang your mask on your door handle. You'll be all right.
2: The one that smells like old balls.
3: Yeah.
2: All right. Thanks, Nate.
7: Good morning.
0: They're pretty sober, but way prettier drunk.
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0: With a little luck and a little work, you too can rise to the middle.
1: These guys practiced and got really good at sucking.
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2: Okay, Russia. A very robust Russian man was detained by Russian authorities on Sunday after he handcuffed himself to the entrance of a McDonald's that was closing down.
3: Oh, we're my dead gelatinous body.
4: Dude. I assume he wants his Big Mac.
2: Uh-huh.
4: Okay. That's kind of funny.
2: One report said he was a, 550-pound dude. McDonald's announced last week that it would temporarily close all locations in Russia to show solidarity with Ukraine, right?
4: Like wrist handcuffs or like a leg chain or what was it, do you know? Like a bike, the bike rope lock. Like
2: zip ties.
4: Zip ties.
2: I don't know. Let's see.
4: And how does one chaining himself?
2: Like it's one hand.
4: Oh.
2: To the door.
4: That old radio contest. You got to put your hand
2: handcuffs.
4: On. Last person with the hand on it wins the car.
2: Oh, my God. Remember stop that? It. Yes.
4: Ah, the good old days.
2: Yeah, so it was handcuffs.
4: Handcuffs.
2: Yeah. So anyway, McDonald's was starting to have some supply chain issues over there anyway. So they were like, closed for Ukraine. The guy who chained himself to the restaurant, not showing solidarity with Ukraine. He's pro-Russia and pro-Big Mac. He's pretty upset that Mickey D's picked a side. He called it an act of hostility against Russian citizens.
4: Well, how's that going to stop the McDonald's from closing, though?
2: No idea, dude. Russian police eventually escorted him out of there. A report from state-sponsored Russian media, so they released him, but they fined him for... No idea, dude. Russian police eventually escorted him out of there. A report from state-sponsored Russian media, so they released him, but they fined him for hooliganism.

0: How big is this fellow? Is he a big boy?
1: He's about 500 pounds.
0: He's 500 pounds.
1: Yeah.
0: Going to need a dump.
1: That's a big effing Russian.
0: I need a dump truck to move that guy. I'm going to need a kind of backhoe situation where I call Yanmar for all my hoes.
1: Our equipment.
0: Good.
1: Barrier deep.
0: Barrier deep. Yeah, so what happens to you in Russia if you protest? Don't they shoot you or take you to the back room and beat you with a rubber hose?
1: Well, since this guy was pro-Russia, they were like, hey, dude, here's a $20 ticket for your hooliganism. And
0: what if he's just a fat American on vacation, got caught in Russia?
1: They'd probably shoot him, yeah. Seems about right.
0: They call that, you have the no-fly zone. Now you can have the no-fry zone.
1: Mm-hmm, mm-hmm.
0: He's in the no-fry zone.
1: Yeah, everything is getting shut down over there.
0: Yeah, Gucci, the little, all the rich Russians are with disposable income are pissed.
1: I bet they are.
0: What they gonna do? What you gonna do when it come for you, fat boy?
1: So, are they still, using Apple Pay and Google Pay? I know I had read before that they weren't working, but
0: I wonder if they shoot him, the special sauce will come oozing out of the bullet hole. 500 pounds, dude.
1: It's a big boy.
0: I mean, at some point, you got to just say no to the ninth Big Mac, don't you?
1: Yes, it's not my place to judge.
0: Well, that's why we stay employed. We're supposed to judge. It says right here in the handbook. It says
1: I can't read.
0: Judge.
1: Some kind of joke?
0: It says Rule 2, judge thy moron.
1: Oh. Well, yeah, put the sandwich down, asshole. Take a walk. Christ.
0: Oh, McDonald's. Boy, that does make me hungry for a fish, though.
1: Dude.
0: God, I love their fish. How long are the fish on sale?
1: Steamed buns, I assume through Lent. Don't you know when that is?
0: No.
1: Right around Easter, right?
0: I wonder if they... Well, the good news is he isn't going to starve to death. I mean, if he...
1: Stop it.
0: If he just holds out for like 3 weeks, as long as he's got some water. Maybe it'll rain. He can lap up some rainwater.
1: That's JJO News. Figure it out, asshole.
0: Where did you die? He died. Yeah, don't confuse this guy. Different Hamburger Hill.
1: Yeah, yeah.
0: Hamburger Hill's the movie in Vietnam.
1: Totally different location.
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3: We're just talking about the sleeping accommodations for Red Sun Rising. Are you guys in one room? Do you have a two-room suite?
4: In one bed.
3: What did we get you?
5: We have one room with one double bed.
3: Oh, no. So
4: it's like Willy Wonka.
5: So we
3: start strong. How do you? What happened?
5: Well, whoever gets the coldest usually sleeps in the middle. And that was me, and I have soft hands.
4: Very, very soft.
3: It's hilarious. Did we not get you two rooms? I feel guilty. Right, I'm on air guilt right
5: we
3: now.
5: We have a room for tonight, so we moved the two rooms. We moved the one room to tonight, so we could stay tonight.
4: And they're going to see the Pimps because that's what's up.
5: Yeah, we're going to check it out.
3: Are you guys, so you're not going to, when you leave tomorrow, you're not going by way of Madison to Green Bay. You're just going over to Green Bay because you could take us home if we stay for the Pimps tonight.
6: Right.
4: Yeah, can you drive
6: we're
4: us
6: straight
4: home?
6: Yeah,
4: we're going
6: straight to Green Bay.
4: Oh, damn it.
3: We're screwed.
4: We have no pull,
3: unless
4: dude.
3: Dick Leinenkugel drives
5: just
3: us to Madison.
4: He hates me.
3: We're honestly screwed. Yeah. All right, so here's the deal. Great new beers coming out from Leinenkugel in March.
4: Spritzer.
3: So good. Beer, it's like, it's seriously, he's right. Dick's right. It's a beer forward.
4: Yeah.
3: Seltzer. So he's flipping the script a little bit. It's really cool. And they're great. They're delicious. So if you like Leinenkugel's, I mean, Snowdrift, I've been pounding Snowdrift.
4: Look at this. This is sad.
3: No, it's not. You're an alcoholic.
4: I'm a drunk, John. There's a difference.
3: What's the difference?
4: I go to parties. They go to meetings. Like that.
3: Hey, Jimi Hendrix, calm it down over there. Talking. So we're going to do our last song with Red Sun Rising. I don't know what it's going to be. I don't even think they know what it's going to be, but let's do it. And then we'll have a really teary-eyed goodbye.
7: Yes.
3: So let's do it, man. Light it up.
7: All right. This is a new one. We just wrote this.

0: Thank you.
1: They both tested negative. Unfortunately, it was an IQ test.
2: Roasted!
1: Get up to no good.
3: You dumb idiots.
1: Johnny and D. Mornings. JJO.

0: Get up. No good.
1: I'll just say it. Puzzles suck.
2: Okay. I think we're an anti-puzzle show.
1: Fight me.
2: Yeah, this day's stupid.
1: If you want to come down and fight, be at your now, be in the parking lot in 5 minutes.
2: Right, and then we're going to take a picture of you with your ass kicked and send it into the Etsy people.
1: And we'll make a puzzle out of
2: it. And we'll mail it to you.
1: Oh, the blood looks the same. I can't match the blood part.
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0: 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A round table of intellectual giants. Oh, wait. This is JJO.
1: Here we go.
2: 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It's showtime.
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0: Get up to no good.
1: Ready. 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
0: Johnny and D.
5: Starts right now.
6: Now.
0: Start now. JJO.
7: Good morning, everybody. It's Freaky Friday. Johnny and Lance. Lance is here.
8: Yeah.
7: Ready to party. Friday.
8: Yes, Friday. Woo-wee.
7: Ready to cut loose, man. I got my deal started last night. Well, the wife's out of town. I made me a little tuna fish sandwich. Watched some Antiques Roadshow and went to bed at 9:30. Oh, yeah. You can't hang with my stuff.
8: You didn't watch the football game? I know Randy.
7: Buffalo. I was punching around. I'm like, it's Thursday. Shouldn't there be some stupid... I couldn't even find it. Was it...
8: Yeah, it was on Prime.
7: No wonder.
8: It's on Prime. Ah. Then there's Netflix. It's going to be on the Hallmarks channel soon.
7: Well, good news is Detroit lost. So that can...
8: That helps. Yeah, they didn't look too good.
7: Loss helps. Helps us. Helps our cause.
9: We need a little help.
8: Mm-hmm.
7: We need a little help, but enough about the search for a new head coach. But you know, folks, it's good to be here this morning. There is a rain. I should just say a monsoon coming. Flood. Crap.
8: Oh, boy.
7: It's going to be a rainy end of the week. Moderate shower speaking up by late morning. Highs, low 70s. But for high school football tonight, I don't know.
8: You'll be kayaking there.
7: You guys are going to be a mess.
8: Oh, man.
7: You're going to need track spikes out there.
8: I haven't been able to mow my lawn. I just got it aerated, right?
7: My lawn's like...
8: So I wanted to put some seed down.
7: Ah.
8: But I can't. I want to mow the lawn first.
7: Yeah.
8: Right? And then throw some seed, not this time.
7: Heavy rainfall takes over late evening, overnight, and 2 to 3 inches of rain by tomorrow morning.
8: It is
7: ass load of rain.
8: Sunday rain, Monday rain, Tuesday rain.
7: Yeah, flood watch 1 a.m. until 1 p.m. on Saturday. So that'll make for an interesting ball game Saturday with the Badgers. Rain will likely lighten up Saturday into Saturday. Although thunderstorm chances still exist, less likely after 6. Rain sticks around. What's that for Sunday? Less widespread. It's just a hot mess all weekend. Rain chances slightly decreasing by Sunday mid-afternoon. But showers lingering into early next week. I mean, there's no day that probably isn't a great chance to flood, or at least to add to the totals. I got a golf outing Sunday. That does not look...
8: No, you don't.
7: ...promising. No, I don't.
8: No, you don't.
7: Because I get to sleep in. Showers, thunderstorms, showers. It looks like it doesn't even lighten up till Tuesday. So, unfortunately, we're just stuck. I don't know what to tell you. We're going to have to grind. We're going to have to grind one out, Lance.
8: Oh, geez.
7: don't make that noise anymore. It scares people. People think you stop breathing.
8: That's you when you sleep, isn't it?
7: I know.
8: Oh, boy.
7: I don't know how. I had a buddy tell me he didn't get his CPAP because it's too expensive. He didn't have the insurance for it.
8: Oh, yeah. They're like a grand.
7: I know.
8: That's why I said you get the refurbished one. You get that essence of somebody else's, you know, nose sweat.
7: So,
8: just get a refurbished one.
7: We'll see. We'll see if they offer me a used one. I mean, I'll try it. I know it's not going to work. And whatever. Should have taken care of myself the first 40 years of my life. I wouldn't be in this predicament right now. Whiskey and Taco Bell. I probably should have cut that in half back in my 20s. I'd probably be okay. But right now. Things are tough. Things are tough, folks. All right, what else? What else is going on here? It's Friday. We got big hair. We're going to do that. Lance has what's that thing we forgot to do?
8: Sex tricks?
7: No, the Hump Day News.
8: That's going to carry over
7: to Friday Hump Day.
8: Tail.
7: Yeah.
8: Take it in the tail news.
7: Take it in the tail. Take it in the tail. Nice metaphor. So that's going on. What else? We got a lady having sex with a dog. We'll get to some of that. And that guy that was on the airplane that they duct taped to the seat, he is speaking out for the first time. So we'll hear what that Nimrod has to say. The Nimrod. All right, what else is going on here? Anybody got anything they want to say? Now's the time to call. 321-0941. What's your story? We could take some of those if you want. You can call up.
8: Say good morning to Chuck.
7: Say hello, Chuck. What's Chuck?
8: He's giving me some ideas about, because obviously he knows groundskeeping since he's...
7: Oh, yeah, there you go. What did he tell you to do?
8: He's like, seed anyway.
7: Get an apartment, then you ain't going to worry about it.
8: The rain will push the seed into the ground.
7: So. It's like inseminating a woman.
8: Yep. And it says it's 3 days. It'll get enough time to get down there. It'll get the water.
7: All right. So. You got to hit the pelvic floor. That's what you got to do with your seed. That's a...
8: Well, I got some tagline again.
7: Chuck wouldn't know that. He hasn't had a date in about 6 years. But anyways.
8: Oh, no.
7: Oh, geez. Middleton Cross Plains voters decide school referendum. So over it. Middleton... Cross Plains. Cross Plains putting that new golf course in. Do you know that?
8: No.
7: Putting like a 27-hole.
8: Really?
7: Yeah.
8: That's pretty cool.
7: Proposing a 4-year operational budget. How much is this one? I'm sure I'll have to pay into this, too. I don't know why I feel like I have to pay into everybody's stupid school referendum. So over it. I'm so... District asking, okay, Middleton Cross Plains, they want another $25 million. Don't know what they're going to do with it, but they just want it. See how they stack these stupid things? Oh, my God. Ah! The district wants voters to approve $24.9 million additional revenue authority first year, increasing to $35 million by the fourth year. Estimated property tax, four-year period, reaching about $65 annually for a property with fair market value of $100,000. So if your house is worth half a million, what is that, three over $300 a year? Is that $65 every 100,000? Inflation, rising prices. Yeah, the school board. I know gas is $4.50, but we just need some money. I don't know what we're going to do with it, but we need... Doesn't the state of Wisconsin sitting on like $8 billion?
8: I don't know, but if it...
7: seriously, we have a budget surplus. I hate that they make us pay for these things. I freaking hate it.
8: Yeah.
7: Where's the money go? They never actually say, maintenance. We got this building.
8: I have a strong suspicion it lines pockets.
7: We want some air conditioning and some new paint. And the sidewalk's kind of got a hole in it.
8: Well, they should do that in Milwaukee, man. There's potholes everywhere.
7: They never tell you where the money's going to go. Oh, I hate these things. That's a hard sell right now, pal. Freaking gas is $4.50.
8: Yeah.
7: $4.50.
8: If you think about it, though, dude, it's only like $25. If you're filling your tank, it's $25. Where have you spent $25?
7: Wait a minute. $25?
8: Yeah.
7: To fill your tank?
8: No. Extra.
7: How's that working out for you?
8: It's fine. And I drive way more than you. I had a car
7: You make management money, though.
8: Listen, no. But it was 5,000 miles I bought this car. I have 18,000. That was in April.
7: Wow. I'm at
8: 18,675.
7: Yeah.
8: That's not good. I mean, Lake Mills ain't close.
7: Well, I think the last... one a couple of years ago, I had the pleasure of voting no on. Was it the Madison? Was it the Dane County? The one for like $600 million, which is half a billion dollars. That's insane.
8: This is what I'm going to tell you. I don't think
7: it's insane.
8: Well, you know what should have to. You know what you should be.
7: Where is that money going?
8: They should be. Oh. They should be finance people. you should have to go through accounting or finance.
7: Thank you.
8: More finance, but yeah, they should.
7: Thank you.
8: If you're going to, in order to be in that position, you have to be in finance. Because most of these people are just like, oh, yeah, we'll just spend it.
7: All right. So, I would love a breakdown on where that money goes, where it sits, who controls it, and how you actually need that much money. Anyway, that'll be November 3rd. That's all coming up here. Good luck with that, everybody.
8: Did you see the National Toy Hall of Fame?
7: No, what happened there?
8: So the class of 2026, do you remember a long time ago, remember Tickle Me Elmo? Where it was one of those situations where there wasn't enough of them, and it became such a sensation that Tickle Me Elmo, there wasn't a lot of them, and people were like they were taking them out of stores, people were buying them up, and it was like a hot commodity. The Tickle Me Elmo with the playground slide bingo, they're all 12 finalists vying for the spot of the National Toy Hall of Fame.
7: Oh, okay, gotcha.
8: So they actually have a National Toy Hall of Fame.
7: Yeah.
8: So they're opening the public voting alongside a panel of judges who will select the winner in November.
7: And so, what's the cutoff? How far back do they go? Where are they at?
8: Well, this is, I mean, Tickle Me Elmo was early 90s.
7: Class of 90? Okay.
8: Yeah, like early 90s.
7: Mousetrap in there. I used to love Mousetrap.
8: So here's the one. Also nominated are Care Bears.
7: Okay.
8: Yahtzee.
7: Oh, yeah.
8: Yep. What's Mahjong?
7: I think it's that like domino game, isn't it?
8: Yeah.
7: The
8: Pokemon trading card.
7: No, it's cards, I think.
8: Yeah, it might be something. I don't know. The Pokemon trading card game.
7: Yeah.
8: Do you remember Bop It?
7: No.
8: Bop It was like, pull it, twist it, bop it. You know that thing? Monster High Dolls. I don't know what that is. Polly Pocket. Mousetrap, which is that.
7: Oh, yeah. Mousetrap's not even a game. It's more of see if you can make this stupid thing.
8: Rube Fulberg or whatever his name. Rube Goldberg.
7: It's like Mousetrap is like performance art. It has nothing to do with winning anything.
8: And then Sorry is the other one.
7: Oh, Sorry.
8: Yeah, that one's classic. Do you remember one? And it's funny because my brother always sends me we'll send old pictures from the 80s.
7: Yeah,
8: used to, like Apple Slice. We used to eat that with string cheese.
7: Oh, yeah, sure.
8: But they have that back. You can get it at Target. It's crazy. Yeah, but they had these little, like a ball bearing that had like a little band around it, almost like you were wearing one of those, like a tire around it. And you would roll it, and it had two rubber bands at the end. It was called Rebound, I think.
7: Okay.
8: And it was almost like a shuffleboard. So you'd throw it, and it would bound against the two rubber bands.
7: Yeah.
8: And it would get close, and it was a tray at the other side. Right?
7: Yeah.
8: That one, we used to play that all the time, and it's hard to find that.
7: Yeah, I think I remember that. We used to play Break the Ice. Do you remember Break the Ice?
8: Break the Ice? Was it
7: you'd have these little plastic-looking ice cube things, and you'd put them in a tray. And then it was like Jenga, but it was like little fake ice cubes.
8: It was a board game, though?
7: And you got a little hammer, and you had to knock out an ice cube and then see if it would...
8: Don't Break the Ice? Was it like a...
7: Yeah.
8: Was it a penguin?
7: No. Just Break the Ice.
8: Just Break the ice. Oh, so you had a hammer and you. And then it was just it would stand up on something and then you would just.
7: Yeah.
8: Okay.
7: And then you had to knock. I mean. Yeah. Not much strategy. Just.
8: No, I see that too. That was a
7: little bit of luck.
8: Break the ice.
7: A little bit of luck. What about Etch-a-Sketch?
8: Etch-a-Sketch.
7: Is that in?
8: No, but it should be. I don't. Yeah.
7: You think Etch-a-Sketch would be up there with? Etch-a-Sketch was what in the 60s? That'd be up there with Barbie and stupid Lego.
8: Yeah,
7: that's a classic. Dude.
8: Winners. Three winners will join the 90 already enshrined toys, including Hot Wheels, Frisbee,
7: nice
8: Cabbage Patch Kids.
7: Yeah. Rock'em Sock'em Robot, some yo-yo action, some.
8: Rock'em Sock'em.
3: Trying to think about
8: it. There's Hungry Hungry Hippo. How is that not
7: get some
8: there?
7: Risk up in there? Oh, yeah.
8: I'm trying to see if there's Bingo's in there. Bingo. The inducted toys, the alphabet blocks.
7: Mm-hmm.
8: American Girl dolls.
7: Yeah.
8: There you go. Atari game system.
7: All right. Let's see what else we got here. Monona Police. Is this? Oh, let me see if this speed trap is over yet. Monona again.
8: What?
7: Monona police made dozens of traffic stops, joint aerial speed enforcement. I think that's over on September yesterday along 12. The highest speed recorded by Monona police was 99 miles an hour. State Patrol reported overall highest speed violation during the operation was 112. Dude, that is hustling, man.
8: Well, that other guy got to 120. Remember the other guy from yesterday?
7: Jimmy and Sanchez.
8: Yeah. How do you remember that name?
7: Jimmy Sanchez.
8: How do you remember his name, dude?
7: That's an easy one to remember. Plus, he's a douchebag.
8: You remember the douchebags?
7: He had a passenger in a car, probably his screaming girlfriend, who's probably pregnant. And he was going 100. What was he doing?
8: Delivering that DNA all the way down the line.
7: What was he doing? 120?
8: Yeah. He hit it up to 120.
7: And then tried to outrun the cops there at Rimrock and all that crap.
8: Then he pulled off.
7: They did
8: a pit maneuver. he slid out. And he's just sitting there like he's
7: what a charming guy.
8: Yeah, there's no panic on his face.
7: I didn't see him.
8: You got to watch the video.
7: They had to pass a law called the Dirty Sanchez law. And every time you're riding dirty at 120, they attack a year on. Here's what they ought to do. So he had 5 DUIs. And then driving drunk ass all over Monona at 120 miles an hour with somebody in the car.
8: This is a story from yesterday, yeah.
7: This was yesterday's story. What if you took, say you get 3 DUIs,
8: mm-hmm.
7: mandatory, I know Tavern Legal hate this idea, because that's one less drunk buying alcohol in a bar, but I'm talking about the real dirtbags,
8: mm-hmm.
7: not talking about the fun people like us that go out and,
8: sure,
7: you know, can do it without killing ourselves or anybody, but I'm talking about the real dirtbags. So every DUI after 3. And, you know, license suspension, all the things. Keep that in place. But say you hit 4, then you got to do a year for every DUI. And then 5 years. 6 years. And if you're
8: everyone?
7: Yeah, a year for everyone. Going back to the first one. You know, make it retroactive to go back to one. So if you get 8 DUIs.
8: It's going to fill up pretty quick.
7: Well, you get 8, and then you have to double it after 8.
8: If you get 8, they just take you to the edge of a cliff and just throw you off.
7: We'll take you to the train station.
8: Yeah.
7: It
8: just tie you to the tracks.
7: No, so 3 to 7, you have to serve that many years. And then 8, you got to double it. Because at that point, you're just an 8-time loser, and you're just not very good at drinking and driving.
8: You're not good at it.
7: You're just you're done. You're just done. Is that fair?
8: I'd even like I said, I was getting ready to throw people off a cliff.
7: I mean, even you Tavern League people are targets for these drunk asses. I mean, you know, we're all just sitting ducks for these guys that are out there 5-time losers going 120 miles an hour.
8: Yeah, after 3. It's baseball rules, man. It shouldn't even get that far.
7: But right.
8: But you know what I mean.
7: Right.
8: I mean, everybody can get pinched, you know, we're in Wisconsin.
7: Yeah.
8: But you know, you start getting into those, then you just don't care. You know what I mean?
7: Well, then you're just angry. Then you're out for blood.
8: Yeah. Then you got a problem things are, you know, that's.
7: Not only are you out for blood, but you're emboldened because nothing happens to you. That's the problem. And then you get to keep those guys out there. I mean, I'm talking about the worst of the worst. I mean, the real dirtbags, you know. Anyways, so the Dirty Sanchez Act, what do you think chance of that passing is? That's what, when I run for office, that's going to be my first law I vote in. The Dirty Sanchez Act. 3 strikes. No, 4 strikes and you're in jail for 4 years. All right. Anyways, highest speed 99, Monona Police Chief Brian Cheney said the speeds recorded yesterday during the lunch hour were particularly concerning. This isn't okay ever, but driving this manner during the weekday lunch hour is beyond extreme. Beyond extreme. Cheney encouraged drivers to slow down by and warned that law enforcement is actively targeting dangerous driving. Police said no drivers fled from Monona officers. That's good. That's what we hope and expect. You to pull over and so we can shake you down for a whole bunch of money, and they do. So there you go. 99. Now, 99 feels pretty fast for the Beltline. Although I think,
8: although on my way in, I think people were hitting it.
7: I mean, I assume when I'm going, I keep it around 60. That's about. I'm never in a hurry,
8: and it's not going to save you that much time.
7: I leave early, and I'm never in a hurry.
8: It literally, unless you're going like long distances,
7: yeah, right?
8: You're going to save like 20 to 30 seconds.
7: So what do you got? What do you got? Who's going 99? Break it down for me. Break it down. Who's going 99 miles an hour?
8: I don't think anybody.
7: Are they under 30? Are they male?
8: I don't know. I just are see they, the tail lights go shooting
7: they,
8: around.
7: They have
8: me.
7: A couple of adult beverages for lunch. Who's going 99?
8: It just looks like GTA. They're just popping around.
7: I mean, 99 is asking for it, and that's not a cheap ticket. So so you're younger. You got a, you know, whatever car you're driving.
8: Mm-hmm.
7: Whether you're driving a, you know, something on the sportier side, maybe something on the charger side or something, you know.
8: You got to get that.
7: I don't see a lot of Beamers hauling ass. It's usually
8: old ones.
7: Yeah, I don't see like an Audi or a Beamer. I don't feel like I see that stuff.
8: What do you see?
7: I see like
8: just, it's always an SUV.
7: It's an SUV or some beater car.
8: Yeah.
7: You know?
8: What do you think the reason is behind that?
7: I don't know, man.
8: I do, but we'll just leave it at that.
7: Yeah. All right. But we're not talking about the Beltline moving in a
8: hey man,
7: timely
8: I'll tell you what,
7: fashion. I'm talking about people that are just human missiles. Do you
8: remember when we were?
7: I don't
8: all
7: want some guy coming up on me going 99. I don't.
8: Do you remember when we were all complaining about the flex lane?
7: Yeah.
8: Right? And now it's like the greatest thing on the planet. And when they shut it down, it backs up so bad.
7: It's great if people don't camp out in it. That's not what it's
8: for. Well, nobody's. I don't see anybody camping out.
7: Yeah, I think people do a pretty good job with the flex lane.
8: And it's helped the flow tremendously. So whoever came up with that idea, good idea.
7: It's for passing and keeping the flow going.
8: Maybe not putting the
7: You're actually screwing up the belt line if you're camping out in the flex lane.
8: I don't see that, but
7: that's how you're screwing up the belt line.
8: But putting bus stops in the middle of the street. That was dumb.
7: Do your 80 in the flex lane and get out. That's how it works. That's what makes it. What makes it work, man. Anyways, hey, I just don't want. Like I said, I remember we were going to a Packer game years ago, and we were in an SUV. Thank God, because it did help. But I had these four guys. They weren't teenagers, but they were in their probably 21, 22.
8: Ooh, hot boy summer.
7: Hot boy summer, you guys. Go to the Packers. And Christy and I were just loping along. And I was in the left lane going up through whatever. Oshkosh.
8: Rosendale?
7: Up Eau Claire. Whatever. Anyways, and I'm in the left lane. And I'm probably going 75. And dude comes up my ass and hits us hard. Hits us hard and moves me over. I almost hit the wall. And there we go, over to the side. He tore our bumper off. He must have been going 100 miles an hour. Could have killed everybody. We're lucky we didn't lock up and flip over. And I was screaming at him.
8: Did you? And what happened? Did you see him? Did you?
7: He's like, hey, here's my dad's insurance. I'm like, oh, Christ. Here we go.
8: Is that after he came up your ass?
7: And this was going to the Packer game.
8: So you got,
7: luckily, I wasn't going home from the Packer game. That would have been a whole different. So, anyways, it's just, God, it's just, you don't have any time to react. He must have been going 100. And I saw him. And I saw him out of the corner of my eye in the rear view. And all I had time was to do was put a hand over Christy's chest, which I don't mind.
8: You're doing that anyway.
7: Which I don't mind. And boom. And then there we go. It's just so annoying.
8: How long ago was this?
7: This was like 5-6 years ago. Anyways.
8: Whose vehicle was it?
7: It was an SUV. It was one of our old SUVs.
8: Oh.
7: But
8: that's weird. I never heard you.
7: But don't. Yeah, the tailgating. 99. God, what? It's hard to believe you actually have time to get up to 99. And I know cars are quicker than ever these days. But
8: just put it at the century mark. Just say 100. It's only one mile difference.
7: Yeah, right. But, I'm all for speeding. I'm just not for, freaking flying through
8: the... I don't think it's speeding. I think you're in for flow.
7: They're speeding, and then there's 100 miles an hour.
8: Right. It's just you're keeping up with the flow. As long as everything's going, that's why I like when the Beltline gets like that. It's just everybody's flowing.
7: Yeah.
8: Everybody's moving.
7: Mm-hmm.
8: As long as you know you're going a little slow. If you see it, you move over. You know, that's when it's flowing, it goes quick, man, real quick.
7: Yeah, so stay out of the left lane unless you plan on accelerating and then passing. Get the hell out of there, you know. And, you keep those guys in the left lane, that'll keep the weaving out.
8: Oh, they still weave and then they try to get
7: that. Yeah, I know. That happened last week, a guy. So

0: 4 children injured in Amish buggy crash. Town of Buffalo. Where's Buffalo?
1: It's cool. New York?
0: It's a cool name. No, man.
1: A cool name, Buffalo.
0: Buffalo, Wisconsin. Not Bluff Siding. Winona? No, that's Bluff Siding.
1: That's Buffalo Wild Wings, dude.
0: Buffalo. Huh? Buffalo County. 746 people.
1: Is that a river city?
0: Western Wisconsin Scenic Driftless Area. Yeah, that's Amish country, buddy. 4 children injured yesterday. Vehicle struck an Amish buggy. Right in the middle of the day. 2 Amish buggies traveling westbound on County Highway O. The lead buggy attempted to turn on 12th Road. A vehicle traveling in the same direction attempted to pass the buggy, struck the lead buggy, second buggy not involved. 4 children inside the buggy that was hit. How many kids are you allowed to have inside a buggy? It's like a clown car. Are you allowed to have 4 kids in a buggy?
1: I don't know.
0: Did it have back row seating or do they just... Stack them in there. 2 taken to hospitals, 1 ground ambulance. Driver.
1: That, and it's like a pinata just spraying everywhere.
0: Driver left the scene.
1: Of course they did.
0: Deputies later found him who went to jail. He's being booked into Marquette County Jail. What an ass. I'm going to kill some Amish kids and just take off. Oh, man. Those Amish, man, those buggies, you're driving up there. They just come.
1: So what happened to the horse?
0: They just come out of nowhere. It didn't say anything about the horse. Don't know about the horse.
1: I mean, that's a big portion of that buggy. So but, I'm assuming that. I mean, it's connected. It gets hit.
0: Shouldn't buggies have more flashing lights or some kind of LED? And I know they don't want to do it.
1: They have that big triangle on the back.
0: Yeah, that's not. That doesn't work.
1: Yeah, and then on the top they do have lights.
0: I mean, I'm all for your. Being Amish and all that thing, but they don't illuminate, dude.
1: Yeah, sure. Let me see. They do so.
0: Yeah, okay, that's not great.
1: Well, they have 2 lights on the side. There's 2 little brake lights. It would be no different from a trailer.
0: Ah, I don't know.
1: I mean, unless you want to stick a candle up the horse's ass. I mean, that's about it.
0: Light the candle, Jebediah. We're going to church. It's the whole... Little to no illumination going 10 miles an hour. I don't know. And then add a little fog. They can do that better. And I'm not saying it's their fault at all. But they could light those things up a little better. Just generally. Don't you agree with that?
1: Oh, yeah. Oh, I do.
0: Put a flashing light on it like an airplane.
1: Put strobe lights.
0: So put a strobe light on.
1: Yeah, because then you can just dance as you go by. Well, how are they going to do that if they don't do electricity?
0: Yeah. And I'm not, and they're as dangerous as bikes on the side of a road, It's just, you come up on a bike, you got nowhere to go, you got traffic coming the other way.
1: Hey, I got a question for you. Can Amish use batteries?
0: I don't know.
1: Because it's technically...
0: I don't know.
1: You know what I mean?
0: Do they have gas for their stoves cooking, or is it all...
1: Well, I mean...
0: They have I think it depends on your Amish level.
1: They can't use electricity, but can they use batteries?
0: If you're hardcore, I don't think you can.
1: Because, yes, Amish can use groups use batteries.
0: Yeah.
1: This that will have a heavily specific community and church district, but that's to avoid public utility lines. They often accept local self-contained power sources like batteries.
0: I saw an article in Michigan that there were more Amish accidents, buggy accidents, than ever. I think it was last year we went over that.
1: Hmm.
0: At an alarming rate. But, I don't know.
1: Buggies or marine batteries are mounted underneath the buggies to power bright headlights, brake lights, and turn signals for safety. So they use it.
0: Why don't they build an Amish lane like they do bicycles?
1: Because there's not enough.
0: Why don't they do, huh?
1: Why?
0: Well, I'm just saying, why don't widen the road a little bit? Put more of a...
1: Do you want to spend more money?
0: Well, let them spend it. Whatever.
1: Who's funding that?
0: Yeah, I'm not funding
1: it. We're just talking about that.
0: It's your county. You fix it. I'm not funding it. Oh, man.
1: Who's paying for that?
0: No, it sucks for them. They're just driving along with a horse, minding their own business.
1: Well, that's
0: why. Wearing a wool jacket on a 90-degree day.
1: Well, here's
0: I feel bad for them, man.
1: Well, here's the deal. If you feel bad enough, you can pay for it. But it's also the fact that, why are we change... our way for somebody else's. That's big. You got to acquiesce to us.
0: Well, they were here before us.
1: No, they weren't.
0: Weren't they?
1: No.
0: Amish?

0: horses were.
1: No, the horses. You know, horses are from Europe.
0: Well, yeah. Well, that, what's your point? We had horses before cars,
1: right? But we weren't. They weren't here before us.
0: Of course, they were.
1: No, they were.
0: So
1: here
0: you're
1: the same
0: saying
1: time.
0: People on horses weren't here before cars?
1: If you want to go back to that, no. If you want to say that people on horses, I'm talking about them.
0: I'm not
1: as
0: talking
1: people.
0: Just. They don't have to be Amish to have a horse and be out on a road. I'm just saying.
1: Right. Well, if you're going to go out on the roads that week that were created for vehicles.
0: Oh.
1: So if you're going to do that, go through the fields like you did before that.
0: Put a little road in the field.
1: You're on the roads that were created for vehicles.
0: Take the snowmobile trail like do a snowmobile
1: trail. Yeah. See what I'm saying? Yeah. You're changing to other people's stuff. Do it what I want. What's good for me.
0: Anyways, that sucks.
1: Yeah. Hey, well, I mean, like I told you before, they can use flashlights, LEDs, calculators, alarm clocks, hearing aids are widely accepted. Yep. Doesn't make sense. Pick and choose. Well, this is a different kind of electricity.
0: I mean, I've seen buggies without reflectors on them.
1: I have seen two. Them. I have two, but they said that they can use them for...
0: depends on your...
1: car and marine batteries.
0: Community, I think.
1: Yeah.
0: But yeah, they're... and usually
1: they can use battery-powered cordless drills.
0: But I mean, I would add to that... to that point that, you know, when you get up in the Kickapoo, it's all hills and curves and...
1: so they're just using...
0: you just got to...
1: gravity.
0: You just got to slow... holy cow, man. I don't know. Speed is always the killer, man.
1: But here's what
0: speed is kills.
1: And it may
0: everywhere.
1: Be speed. I don't know if it's speed or if it was just...
0: well, trying to pass.
1: Yeah, if it's speed or if it's just reckless driving.
0: It's always charming to see the Amish. I wish they wouldn't get hit. But, man, yeah, I just put a strobe on there, man. Ay, ay, ay, ay, ay. All right, first laugh here is, I'm going Jerry Seinfeld. Here we go. Roll him up.
2: I like the good humor man. I wait for him. It was another huge thing of life as a guy was to hear that little jingle bell and the white truck and the little white suit. And we'd stand in line behind the truck and all the different ice creams that you could get was on the back of the truck placed right over the exhaust pipe. You had a Dixie cup. It was the equivalent of smoking a pack of Camels. Nobody cared. These were good times.
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8: Weather. 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
9: A flood watch begins at 1 a.m. tomorrow morning and continues until 1 p.m. tomorrow afternoon. Slight chance for showers and foggy early today, otherwise cloudy. Highs around 69. East winds 8 to 15 miles per hour. I'm weatherology meteorologist Paul Trombley. Right now, 57.
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12: Duder. Did you hear about this athlete from Australia?
13: Oh, the pooper.
12: Oh, dude.
13: Yeah.
12: Poor, poor woman. Here. So this Hyrox is facing a significant reputational pressure following its incident involving an Australian world record holder.
13: Yeah.
12: Jonah Witzik. During the Hyrox Pro Beijing event, just days after the fitness racing organization was valued at $980 million.
13: Wow.
12: Following investment by a couple of people, you know, competing in the women's 16 to 24 age category, yeah, appeared to suffer a bowel incontinence during the race, but continued competing through the stations. Just spraying everywhere.
13: She came in number one and two during the race. It was great.
12: Yeah, she was doing spackling out there,
13: yeah.
12: Including rowing.
13: So she was had diarrhea. Yeah. And then so she goes through these stations. You know these fitness competitions they have. So she had people behind her doing and she's like pooping the whole way.
12: Yes.
13: She's so resilient.
12: So she's doing the row, and dude, I was looking at the pictures. It is bad.
13: Yeah,
12: it's
13: yeah.
12: like dripping.
13: Yeah.
12: I'm like, what did you eat? That it's not. It's like just liquid spray.
13: Right. That's what burpees will do to you, folks. You'll poop your pants. Stop doing that.
12: And then she was doing the rowing, the sled pushes, the medicine ball.
13: Yeah, this would be like me at the Princeton Club, and I go to a bench press and walk away with poop hands because somebody didn't clean up after themselves.
12: Do you know what, though? She won all the events.
13: Yeah, she won.
12: Yeah, that's dedication.
13: Yeah, they let her go.
12: Talk about pushing through.
13: Yep.
12: I just have a hard time when I'm like, oh, my God, I got to get to the bathroom now.
13: Then everybody smells it. Then you smell it, and then you, and then people start vomiting.
12: Yeah, could you imagine if you're the one with the medicine ball and it's got her spray all over it?
13: Yeah.
12: So
13: I mean, what would you have done? I mean, how many people would walk away from that?
12: That's probably how she won.
13: You know,
12: everybody quit.
13: No, there were people behind her.
12: I'm sure.
13: Now you're like the international role model for. It's so embarrassing. I would have stopped out of embarrassment.
12: She just pressed. I mean, and the pictures. Have you seen them?
13: Mm-hmm.
12: Oh boy.
13: Yeah.
12: It's bad. I mean, it's.
13: I see them do it during a marathon, and so they'll poop or whatever they'll do to themselves in those little silk shorts when they're in a marathon.
12: Yeah.
13: So they got poo running down their leg and stuff like that. And that's fine because it doesn't affect anybody, really.
12: I mean, she's doing those lunges, and it is just dripping down her leg.
13: But these guys have to all follow it and do in her trail of poo.
12: Oh, my God, dude. It's on her arms.
13: Yeah, it's everywhere. It's
12: She's
13: everywhere.
12: Covered in it.
13: Right.
12: So the bag, you know those bags that you do the lunges on, you kind of carry them over your back. It almost looks like a heavy weighted knapsack. You've seen them if you've been to a gym.
13: Uh-huh.
12: She has that over her shoulders, right? And it is just on her arm. How did it get on her arm?
13: Yeah.
12: Good Lord.
13: Yeah, she's probably trying to wipe it. I mean, you know, she probably didn't know what it was and probably got her hand in it.
12: So... She ultimately won the event, although such incidents can occur during intense endurance exercises. Images and videos of the incident spread widely on the internet, prompting considerable social media attention and
13: people in the banner and everything.
12: And then abuse directed at her, you know?
13: Yeah.
12: Much of the criticism, however, was focused on High Rock's handling of the situation.
13: Oh, CrossFit. That's what I was trying to say. Yep. It was like the CrossFit.
12: Whether officials should have allowed the athlete to continue competing after the incident where she's covered in poop. High Rock's co-founder, Moritz Fuchs, later issued a statement addressing the incident, apologizing to the athletes involved, and saying the organization would learn from what happened, but some athletes are saying the organization should learn from what that the gym owners and members of the High Rocks community have argued that the incident has damaged their brand's reputation. One American High Rocks affiliate gym owner, Chance Beck, said that he intended to end the gym's official relationship with the organization.
13: Well, somebody should have said, look, we got a rule against pooping all over the place. You know, these people got to finish their race, too, you know.
12: Yeah, it's pretty bad.
13: It was weird,
12: So she said they expressed concern that training and participation should become associated with the incident. Controversy comes at an important time for High Rocks, which is pursuing ambitions for the Olympic recognition.
13: Well, it's probably why she won. Nobody wanted to get near her. So then you got to alter your, you know, how you perform.
12: Yeah.
13: So you don't slip on her caca. So weird. She's just like poop everywhere.
12: Have you ever had that happen to you? Where you? I mean, I've been in a bar or something. Yeah. You know, you let one try to slide out and whoops.
13: But I mean, just to finish a race while you're just pooping the whole time.
14: You sound
13: imagine that in any sport. I mean, who wouldn't just stop and, you know? Imagine that on a basketball floor. Dude, you know? Imagine that on a basketball
12: floor. You're sitting there and, you know, I don't know. What do you think she was? The fact that she pressed through, she's like, you know it's coming.
13: Yeah.
12: Right?
13: Well, I don't know if you penalize her, but I would have stepped in to just say, look, this is not even safe. Forget about the look and our image and the guy behind you. what are you doing?
12: That scent trail, you know, she's just leaving a... And the, like I said, the pictures, it's a lot.
13: So imagine if you're watching the Olympic swimming and some dude...
12: you just see...
13: some dude craps in the pool.
12: And then we're not talking like the, you know, the Baby Ruth incident from Caddyshack.
13: No.
12: This was like...
13: talking about spraying everywhere.
12: Oh, yeah.
13: Yeah. That's her new name, Spray Gun. She's out there. She can't stop it.
12: Oh, there is a documentary coming out about her. You feel bad for her, man. She went to this thing, and it's her husband, that dingbat.
13: You ever watch those CrossFit games? They're like psycho cultish, man. Mm-hmm. I give them credit. I mean, they do some a lot of. I get tired watching it. Holy cow! I mean, it's a lot of variety and things you got to do.
12: When was the last time you ran?
13: And do well, but I mean, they're like deadlifting. Like these guys are deadlifting like 700 pounds.
12: Well, that's some of the CrossFit. But did you run a lot?
13: No.
12: Never?
13: No. I don't run. I never enjoyed running outside of high school track. But
12: that's what I thought. I thought you ran track, but then I started thinking about it.
13: I don't ever think
12: I've seen you ever run.
13: I don't mind the bike. I don't mind the treadmill. I don't mind the stairs, the machine. But running does nothing for me.
12: Mm-mm.
13: I get bad
12: on your knees. You just get bored doing it?
13: Yeah, I just get bored, I think. So.
12: What if you put like a treadmill in front of you and you just watch football?
13: Yeah, that's better. That's a better version of it for me. I mean, but running, yeah, I don't know. I don't need to run. Never like running. I don't know what to tell you.
12: I'll run if I'm getting chased.
13: Yeah, I don't know what to tell you. But she won the race.
12: She did, and like I said, this Hyrox. They're that global fitness racing organization.
13: Mm-hmm.
12: They were founded in 2017.
13: Well, I'd never heard of it before Pooper Lady.
12: Not going to hear about it now because nobody wants to drop their...
13: Yeah, Hyrox.
12: With more than 1.4 million participants and over 1.5 million spectators during the 2025-2026 season. It's a public relations challenge because, I mean, that's what they were asking.
13: Mm-hmm.
12: And again, like I said, if you see the pictures, you'd understand why they were like, dude.
13: What if it was a guy dropping huge dookie all the way through
12: I think it's worse. It's kind of gaggish.
13: Yeah.
12: Because, I mean, it pools up on her shoe in a weird, frothy, looks like dog slobber. It's weird. And here she is just, you know, lunging with that thing on her.
13: Yeah.
12: And the poor bastard from China next to her is...
13: It's like a poop version of the Tough Mudder. Although I guess it's kind of got the same ring to it. Different smell to it. But anyways, craziest story.
12: Yeah,
13: and she ran the whole race just with poop everywhere.
12: Hey, you know what? She won, so good on her.
13: Yeah, good for you.
12: That's JJO News.
13: Coffee Log 2026. We've discovered a whole new way to brew coffee. Sulu, make it. Pour Judgment Coffee. 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

0: That's 401 JJO. That's the band Perfect Circle, which I guess you could call a Tool side hustle, if you will. Johnny Lanson here. Wham Bam Tailgate Jam tomorrow. You coming out?
1: Yeah, I'm at every one of them.
0: Well, very defensive. Very defensive. We'll be at Tanner's in Middleton tomorrow at 9:30 until 11:30.
1: Bright and early.
0: Bright and early, and we're not going to be out in the rain. We'll be inside the bar with the AC on and a cold, tall Coors Light.
1: Is it me or is it super comfortable in there?
0: It's very cozy.
1: And you're just you're chilling. Yeah, you got the light coming in. It's got like this like. Yeah.
0: Get yourself a corner table and just hang out all day. It's good. It's good hang. And delicious food. Love their food. Love their burgers. Love their onion rings and their nacho. And a frosted cold Coors Light. $4 20-ounce Coors Light drafts and 5 Coors Lights for $18 buckets, which is, I'm sorry, but best deal in town. JJ and Coors Light swag. And then, now, you're entered to win a pair of tickets to see fucking Metallica. Limp Bizkit and Avatar Camp Randall. 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Thanks to Metallica and your chance to win from Coors Light, 94.1 JJO. And what do you got coming up, Lance? What do you
1: watch the family dog.
0: All right.
2: 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A few brake lights inbound on John Nolan at North Shore Drive. No issues in East Washer downtown and other main routes are at the posted speeds. No crashes or delays. With your JJO traffic, I'm Stacy Kay.
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0: Hey, man, can we address the elephant in the room?
1: Sure. This one's a doozy, so.
0: We have to get this out of the way because it's all about us this morning.
1: Sure.
0: There are new Golden Tee games about to launch, and we haven't talked about it yet. And that means we're not doing our jobs. They have 10 new courses coming out. When are these out, Lance? September 28th for the commercial for the PGA, whatever, games. You know what they look like. They're the most badass game in the bar. Launches for commercial arcade September 28th. So these are about to come out. We have 10 new courses, 5 brand new original designs. Carmel Coast, or is that Carmel Coast? That might be.
1: Whatever you want.
0: Neon Palms.
1: Mm-hmm.
0: Pista del Sol, which sounds like a good lager, and Trailing Pines, and drum roll, woo, Glenway Golf Course, Whistling Straits, which they're calling Wisconsin Shores. Oh my God, we said it together like we're best friends.
1: Oh, look at that.
0: Did we just become best friends?
1: Yep.
0: So it's a takeoff on Whistling Straits, obviously. And these will be coming out. What's today? I can't wait. I can't. Oh, my God. I'm shaking like a leaf on a tree. It's the 18th. So, and then 2 remastered classics, Champ 96 and Coral Vista. I like Coral Vista. But the Wisconsin Shores, I can't wait. That Whistling Straits is going to be. Because, you know, they name the holes at Whistling Straits. You got Shipwreck and what's the other one? Old Dirty Bastard or something. What they have weird names for the on the rocks or whatever it's called. But Shipwreck is the par 3 at Whistling Straits. So you probably the most beautiful golf course on the planet is Whistling Straits. So it's going to be cool to see what they do with it. And you know, you put a 8-mile-an-hour wind blowing back out to the lake on Shipwreck. That's going to make for an interesting little iron shot in there in Golden Tee. It's going to be a good one.
1: Oh, yeah. I'm pumped. I want to play it.
0: Yeah, I can't wait. So, cool. Anyways, tip of the hat to our homies up in Sheboygan. So, there you go.
1: This is a crazy segue.
0: All right, hit me up, man.
1: Okay. This was blowing up socials yesterday because it was such an odd thing. Florida woman. Again, Florida, known for its, you know, rational people. Was arrested on charges of sexual activity involving animals after her estranged husband, obviously, found some surveillance video of her allegedly engaging in sex acts with the family dog.
5: Internet is forever.
1: Oh, boy. On September 11th, Eric Neumerdor alleged publicly on Facebook that his estranged wife, Malia Neumerdor, had engaged in sexual activity with the family dog.
0: Good boy.
1: A detective from the sheriff's office reviewed the posts, comments, threads, which, according to the affidavit, included Eric's statement that he had discovered Amalia engaging in sexual acts with the dog inside of her home, and that he possessed photographs, video evidence documenting the alleged conduct.
0: Yeah.
1: When questioned by the detectives on September 14th, Eric said that he had installed 2 surveillance cameras inside of his residence, including a bedroom in his bedroom, to determine who had been taking money from his coin container. He stated the bedroom camera was visible. I don't know if I believe that. I think that was an excuse of why he had the camera in there. But he stated the bedroom camera was visible, displayed a blinking red light, and was known to household members.
0: Once you go,
1: I think he was just trying to get some good video shots, or he had a suspicion.
0: Once you go Labrador Retriever, you never go back.
1: I think he was with his wife, and you know, he started smelling like.
0: Don't you think? You think
1: dog
0: it's true that you got
1: the back of her neck?
0: You got to put peanut butter on one of your body parts so the dog licks it. I assume the dog was performing some fellatio. Am I wrong?
1: No, I don't know. All I read on different things is that, you know, she was trying to explain it was petting and stuff like that. Yeah. Oh, I was just petting him. Well, how do you explain the bottom half of your pants being off and you getting in the doggy position? Said that's why he had the camera in there, but that seems suspicious to me. It was the cameras continuously rolling in intervals, overriding the old footage. While he was reviewing the recordings from the camera, he says he found a video depicting his wife engaging in the sexual act with the dog, Ranger.
0: Ranger.
1: Night Ranger.
0: Stranger Ranger.
1: Yeah. He provided authorities screenshots from the recording. I viewed the images and observed an adult female identified by Eric as Malia, nude from her waist down, positioned with a dog in a manner consistent with sexual activity. Eric consented to giving sheriff's office full access to the laptop containing the surveillance files. Eric told investigators that Malia denied engaging in sexual conduct and claimed that the images did not depict a dog, although maintained the video clearly showed Malia and Ranger.
0: What's that old line that, never mind, I can't even say it on the radio. Let me put it this way. It has to do with a dog named Chunks. And we'll leave it at that. I think you can fill in the blanks. She blanked Chunks. Anyways.
1: Dude, yuck.
0: Yeah, it is yucky. But so, what's the worst that can happen? I don't even know.
1: Well, they said on Tuesday authorities questioned her about the footage. She appeared impaired. Obviously, she was drunk. Maybe she was just hooking up with the dog when you're drunk. Come home from the bar. You know, get a red rocket flowing on you. She was under the influence of drugs and alcohol. That said, she viewed the video depicting the alleged conduct and confirmed she was the individual in the room. The dog was hers. What is it? Another dog? She's cheating on her own dog. Sheriff's office said that the statement Wednesday that Malia denied any sexual things occurred, but could not provide a consistent explanation for what was seen on the camera. Malia claimed Eric had installed cameras without her knowledge and had accessed her social media accounts to post images and videos of her. Well, the problem is you were doing it. Regardless of however anything else happened.
0: Yeah.
1: And then you should see, because her...
0: It's pretty much where we shut the internet off for the day. This is just...
1: Yeah, things. She was arrested and charged with, it's a second-degree felony in Florida law.
0: So who stole the coins? Did we figure out who took
1: the dog?
0: Okay, fair enough.
1: She remains in jail with a bond of $35,000. So, Sheriff Bill Pummel slammed the alleged behavior in a statement Wednesday, saying no animals should be subject to such conduct.
0: Yeah,
1: there are only a few times in my career where I've been at a loss of words. This is one of those times. I simply cannot comprehend this behavior. And then smile in the mugshot, which she's like...
0: Oh, she's smiling?
1: She's got a snit-eating grin over here.
0: Ugh.
1: Look at...
0: That adds.
1: Like she just won the lottery.
0: Oh, yeah. That looks like Miley Cyrus, actually.
1: I know. How bad is the husband that she's got to resort to the dog?
0: Well, get the dog out of there, whatever you got to do. I mean, whatever.
1: Hey, dog's got to hunt.
0: Man. I hate it when you get caught. That's rough.
1: Oh.
0: Anyways.
1: All right. Well.
0: Yeah. What do you do? What is the worst that can happen?
1: Well, I know it's illegal.
0: Yeah.
1: I mean, you can't.
0: Is it illegal everywhere?
1: I believe so. Okay. Bestiality? It's got to be. Isn't it?
0: I don't know. I mean, it's weird how some states don't have laws against that stuff. I think bestiality is probably up there, though, on...
1: I would think
0: with the dog, but
1: I want to get that taste out of my mouth. So let's jump to this one. A Tuscan woman dining at one of the Venice most famous cafes was surprised to find a hidden music fee on her bill. Simona Pera visited Cafe Florian in St. Mark's Square and paid 72 euros total, which is like 31, including 31 euros for two croissants, 34 euros for two Aperol Spritz, and an unexpected 7 euros for music supplement. You know what that is?
0: Is there a guy with a guitar or something?
1: No, that's a hidden fee for background music.
0: Oh, wow. Yeah, no. No, that would not be cool.
1: So, she posted this... her receipt,
0: which it should be bitching about, media. Is the $88 ribeye you just ordered instead of worry about the music later.
1: Do they have ribeyes in Venice?
0: Hey, is the bread still free? I don't mind the music, but is the bread free? That should be something there's like a sign or something there.
1: Well, what are you trying to find any way to get money out of somebody?
0: Well, right. I'm just saying there should be, you should you should have to know. I assume you're going to get charged for everything, but I've never heard of that one before.
1: So there's apparently
0: Venice. Well, if you're in a dinner theater, that's a whole different.
1: Yeah, they're known for hidden fees. Mm. They also charge, which also charges day trippers, a 10-pound entry fee. So if you're coming in during the day, you have to pay 10 pounds to get in.
0: Yeah, I get a cover charge, but I don't understand the
1: well, they get
0: the music tax is crazy.
1: Venice gets a 20 to 30 million tourists annually.
0: Yeah, yeah. I mean, I would rather you just hide it and not tell me, and then I won't be pissed off eating my steak.
1: Seven-year-old.
0: I'd like to come back and not be mad at you, you know.
1: Which is like, what, $9?
0: Right.
1: $9 for this background music that you're probably not even listening to.
0: Yeah. Yeah, that's a weird one. I mean, yeah.
1: And here's the deal. It's you got to check all receipts. Now, I have to do this daily all the time. Because I just did this yesterday. I got some, you know, late charges on something that we already paid. You know, this happened twice yesterday. But, yeah, you gotta review your receipts and everything. Because a lot of times, people will just, they don't even think. How many times have you just paid for something and you didn't even look at the receipt?
0: What if the guy takes a break for 15 minutes while you're eating and you get like
1: lax tax?
0: You know, and he's out smoking and you don't even get to listen to the music. I mean, that's a, I don't know. Somebody's going to get punched in the head over that stuff.
1: All right. Here, I've got a, Brian gave me this.
0: All right. Save that one. I'm running behind.
1: Flatulating the news and fumigating the facts.
0: Oh, whoa. Say that again.
1: Flatulating the news and fumigating the facts. Lance.
0: Book it.

0: 401JJO, theory of a dead man. And you're asking yourself, what the hell was that? And then you get that hook in your head.
1: Bow-do.
0: Should've stayed lay low in a Winnebago. And now I can't get it out of my brain. It's burned into my head.
1: I did.
0: Is that a country song? I don't even know what I'm listening to. It's like a,
1: It sounds like new country.
0: It does, doesn't it?
1: Because country doesn't even sound like country. Now it has like, a slight twang the same, you know,
0: even the way syncopation. Even the way he sings it, it sounds like it's got a country twang to it. Lay low. Because I can hear, I don't know, pick a country guy.
1: Any of them.
0: John Party.
1: Boo-doo.
0: In a Winnebago. Gotta lay low.
1: Yeah.
0: I could totally hear that at a country jam. Very strange. And then I think about Cousin Eddie and his... Winnebago. All right. All right. I'm still figuring that song out. I don't know. Yeah. It's interesting. You don't like it, do you? I think you will.
1: No.
0: I think you will.
1: Everybody can like their own things, and they can like that. It's cool. It's all good.
0: I mean, when after you hear it like four times, you're like, okay, that's theory. I mean, it is.
1: I get
0: something.
1: It.
0: It's the style in which they would write.
1: Shoulda, woulda,
0: coulda. Like for topic material, like Santa Monica, you know, a very specific topic.
1: Yeah, yeah. I don't know. I mean, at least it's not AI, I guess. I don't know. That's how I look at it.
0: All right, jury's still out.
1: I close the case.
0: I have a weird...
1: I'm like that one juror.
0: I don't love it. I don't love it, but I'm starting to like it now that I've heard it for like a week. So,
1: really?
0: I don't know. Yeah. Maybe you don't have any taste in music. You ever think about that?
1: Sure, that's it.
0: Trip to the Chip is sold out, and me and Biatch going to the Liney Lodge with the funeral portrait. I can't believe they're doing this. Mm-hmm. October 9th, so you can check that out, and thanks to Liney Kugels, and you can check out all the action if you're a funeral portrait fan, hardcore, especially everybody that gets to go up there and spend some time with them. Not everybody knows those guys, so this will be a good kind of... you know, get to know you kind of party with funeral portrait. It's great. And they can't run. They can hide, but they can run, but they can't hide up there. You're stuck with all this.
1: Yeah, there's nowhere to go.
0: Dirty rock people. Yeah. So anyways,
1: you end up in the woods.
0: Check all that out October 9th. All right. Big Hair is coming up at 9. What are you working on over there? What do you got?
1: Let's Webster news. Dictionary. Or Miriam.
2: Good morning. Getting more crowded now, but so far so good on the interstates and Beltline, but pockets of congestion are starting up. It hasn't been bad on John Nolan yet, and no issues on East Washer downtown. Other main routes are at the posted speeds. No crashes or delays. With your JJO traffic, I'm Stacey Kay.
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10: So much talking.
11: 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And I don't know if it's always been there.
10: Miriam.
11: I thought it was just a Webster's Dictionary. 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
11: Reflecting the changing ways people communicate and growing influence of social media, popular culture, technology, and everyday life. 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
10: Can't wait.
11: Glow up.
10: Oh, a glow up. I think there's a new golf show with a bunch of girls called Glow Golf.
11: And that is a significant improvement in someone's or something's appearance, style, or overall presentation is the word.
10: Yeah.
11: Looks maxing.
10: Be better if they putted and then made out. Anyways, what now?
11: Looks maxing.
10: Looks maxing?
11: Yeah, I don't know what the hell that is.
10: Is that...
11: Now we have the dictionary to check on it. It's... practices or efforts intended to improve a person's physical attractiveness, sometimes involving extreme measures.

0: I click on something and there's Rick Astley, which is never disappointing because... Yep.
1: It's basically, the prank in which someone unexpectedly directs you to a shown Rick Astley song, Never Gonna Give You Up. Meme coin is a cryptocurrency associated with an internet meme, joke, or popular online trend.
0: Right.
1: Cuffing season. I don't know what is that? Cuffing season. The colder part of the year when people are stereotypically more interested in finding a romantic partner.
0: Oh.
1: Did you ever hear of that before?
0: No, say that again.
1: Cuffing season?
0: No. What's the definition again?
1: A colder part of the year when people are stereotypically more interested in finding a romantic partner.
0: Like when it gets cold out or something?
1: Yeah, maybe it's like that Hallmark thing. That's what it says. I mean, I don't make this up. What?
0: I only need you until like Valentine's Day when it gets hot out. Okay, that's a weird one. I've never heard of this. Yeah. Most of these before.
1: I have. Yacht Rock, you have.
0: Oh, Yacht Rock. Oh, dude.
1: It's a style of smooth, polished, soft rock.
0: Please bring me Ambrosia.
1: Particularly associated with the 70s and 80s.
0: She came from somewhere back in a long ago.
1: She came from somewhere back in a long ago.
0: All right, so that's not, and by the way, Yacht Rock is, that's been around for so long. You just take it for granted that it's a famous thing. And
1: yeah, has Michael McDonald taken the tippy top cream of the crop for Yacht Rock, you think?
0: God, I don't know. I mean, wow.
1: I love that
0: dude.
1: That's
0: a good question. I mean, he's in the top. He's on the Mount Rushmore, probably.
1: You probably
0: have to put Ambrosia and,
1: Chicago? Is Chicago Yacht Rock?
0: Oh, it's so hard to say who the king of Yacht Rock is. I don't think you can. I mean, Kenny Loggins.
1: I think it's Michael McDonald.
0: I mean, sure. I mean, wasn't he in the original little Yacht Rock video? I mean, you could put...
1: The Doobie Brothers go in there then, too. Christopher Cross.
0: Boss Skaggs. I mean,
1: takes me away.
0: It's hard to pin that down, actually.
1: Kenny Loggins.
0: Yeah, there's a million of them.
1: Donald Fagen.
0: Dan. The Eagles almost. Yeah, Toto, whatever. Anyways.
1: Toto the Wet Sprocket.
0: Doobie Brothers.
1: Chili crisps. A condiment made with chili peppers, oil, or other ingredients that provide a spicy, crunchy texture.
0: Okay.
1: And finally, vibe coating. Can you take a guess at what that is?
0: Vibe coding.
1: Yep.
0: CODING.
1: What?
0: It's when you're taking stock is it reading the room?
1: No. It's a style of programming in which a person uses artificial intelligence to generate or modify code based largely on natural language instructions.
0: Wow. It's like the opposite of what I just said. It's so weird. Usually it's just some dumb reinterpretation, and you don't have to overthink the stupid.
1: You know, this Webster Dictionary guy, President Gregory Barlow, he said the additions reflect words and meanings that are demonstrated widespread use over time, with online culture and social media increasingly creating and spreading new language.
0: Hey, when are we going to add air biscuit? All right, cool. Omitted a few things there. Anyways.
1: Well, there you go, man. Just
0: cut the cheese in there. That'd be great. All right. We good to go?
1: Yep. That's JJO News.
0: Clausen Quality Chocolate. 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That would be a fun thing to do. And you get full benefits, 401k. They match your 401k up to 5%. Which is, Lance, you can speak to that. That's amazing.
1: Yeah.
0: Out of the box. Do most companies match 401k? Is that a thing?
1: You'll match it, but it only goes to a certain percentage.
0: Yeah, like a 1-2%. Yeah.
1: Yeah, yeah.
0: They do, what do we do here?
1: I can't tell you that.
0: Is it a dollar? Okay, I'll take it. Anyways, you're vested right away. What's that mean? Vested means you're
1: into it. You're vested. You're putting money.
0: It's your money, and it's going right to where you need it to retire down the line. Anyways, 11 paid holidays. 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I've been over there, and I tell you what, It's very clean. 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
13: Weather. It's out there.
14: A flood watch begins at 1 a.m. tomorrow morning and continues until 1 p.m. tomorrow afternoon. Slight chance for showers and foggy early today, otherwise cloudy. Highs around 69. East winds 8 to 15 miles per hour. I'm weatherology meteorologist Paul Trombley. Right now, it's 56 degrees.
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1: 401 JJO from Ashes to New. Johnny and Lance in here for the Biatch. How's it going, man? Jackal, just a concert note. Jackal is at Q Casino tonight.
2: Bow.
1: I am obligated by law to always mention Jackal. They're within 100 miles. And it's a casino. So they're playing tonight at Q Casino. That's in Dubuque. And they've got that cool outdoor thing where the dog track used to be. God, it looks great.
2: I haven't seen it since they...
1: Yeah, they put a new hotel up.
2: I knew that, but I haven't, yeah.
1: They reimagined that dog track in the back there. Put that shell up for the stage and all that stuff. Anyways, Jackal's down there tonight at Q, and then they're at Tomahawk this weekend. Ah, there's going to be some wet riders heading up to Tomahawk this weekend.
2: And not from the rain.
1: Either raining or... Hello. What? And Jackal will play at Tomahawk this weekend. Have a safe ride up there, everybody. 40,000 soaking wet people. Can't be wrong. At Tomahawk this weekend. All right. We know Big Hair coming up. I got a dumpster fire song of the day we're going to roll out. And what the hell are you thinking about over there, Lance? What are you working
2: Speaking of wet riders, we're going to... hit up our hump day news on Friday.
1: Oh, sounds good.
3: Good morning. Peak traffic time now. Not as bad as it usually is, but still some congestion on the westbound Beltline between Park Street and Seminole Highway. Brake lights in the construction zone on John Nolan and 151 South at the interstate. Plus traffic light and construction congestion starting up downtown on East Wash Capitol Square and campus. Other main routes at the posted speeds. No crashes or delays. Jesus. With your JJO traffic, I'm Stacey K.
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1: Kind of one of those things. And it's something you don't have to cut out. It's something you can budget in. 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And then so immediately you walk out feeling some relief from all the things. Joint pain, headaches, lower back pain, which I assume most people go in for, but muscle aches, you were in an accident, whatever. You know, you're kind of just getting back in your groove. That's where they can help you out. Personalized treatment to relieve that pain, get your movement back, especially when you get, you know, a little older like Lance. You know, things stop moving and lubrication goes away. Things dry up. They get a little creaky. And you got to go see the chiropractor. But neck, headaches. Yeah, I mean, the whole range can be addressed and going forward with a program. When you get a wellness program, you can buy visits, and then the more visits you buy, obviously, the lower the price gets. So that ongoing pain management, you sit at a desk kind of slumped over. You're not exactly sitting in a good posture over there.
2: This chair doesn't help.
1: I know. It's waiting for you to flop over.
2: My office chair does the same thing. I'm like leaning back. Right. I look like that guy.
1: You ever think about sitting on a exercise ball?
2: Not one time have I.
1: I've never tried. It's supposed to keep your core tight.
2: Yeah.
1: Because you're kind of fighting
2: a
1: little bit.
2: Yeah, you kind of just prop yourself up.
1: You'd fall over like Jell-O.
2: I know, I probably would.
1: So, anyways, but it is personalized treatment. It's great. And you know, you can talk about what you do and whether it's a sport or just kind of maybe some habits you get into that you want to get out of. 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
15: 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The JJO Morning News with Biatch.
1: Uh-oh.
2: So there's a new study, a sexual health study, that highlighted a double standard surrounding women who carry or buy condoms.
1: Rubbers?
2: Yeah, which I don't feel like many people use them these days. It's like turn into the 60s and 70s again.
1: When's the last time you had a
2: condom on?
1: There's a
2: it's been scary. A long time.
1: Scary thought. Do they make them that small? Anyways.
2: I don't know. I borrowed them from you. I had to throw it away.
1: Go ahead.
2: So anyway, with
1: go
2: many
1: ahead.
2: Women reporting that they
1: go
2: fear
1: ahead.
2: Being judged or being
1: oh.
2: prepared for being prepared.
1: So judged or prepared?
2: No, they fear being judged for
1: oh.
2: being prepared.
1: I see what you're saying.
2: So the sexual study in 2026 surveyed 1,111, I don't know why that number, women aged 18 to 45 across metropolitan regional areas. Research was commissioned by the Moments Wellness and examined attitudes towards condoms, preparedness, purchasing habits, and the assumptions people make about women who carry protection. The study found that women can feel comfortable discussing condom use with a partner while still feeling uncomfortable purchasing the condom publicly. It also highlighted a gap between believing that sexual protection should be a shared responsibility and actually being prepared when condoms are needed. The key findings in the study were that 63.76% said women are judged more harshly when men than men for carrying condoms. Like, oh, you hoa. 38.
1: Well, why though? I mean, the guy is standing there needing a condom. Why is he not a whore?
2: Well, because the woman is the one. Ultimately, women are the ones that are going to. You're
1: take turns.
2: Just like in nature. Just like in nature.
1: It's like potluck. Like, bring a dish.
2: Like in nature. You know, they have the, you know, the birds that'll do all this crazy snit to try to get the woman.
1: Yeah.
2: The woman is ultimately the one that chooses, so she has the power in it, right?
1: Yeah, well, exactly.
2: So if a girl goes out somewhere, they can get laid if they want to. A dude, they're going to be trying, you know, they have to coerce, right? All the pageantry to try to get a woman to do that. So I think when they know they have condoms, they feel like it's easy. That's the whole the point of this.
1: Well, what's your opinion on that?
2: There's other factors. If she was just simply carrying a condom, I would think she's not stupid, and I feel a lot safer.
1: There you go.
2: That she's
1: I think
2: clean.
1: Most guys would think, okay, she's taking care of herself.
2: But then there's that thing, and it's like, well, you know, most people don't carry around condoms unless they do it a lot. You know?
1: Well, practice makes perfect.
2: Well, you have to have that, indentation of the ring around your wallet.
1: Like, you're not. Like, is the guy... It's such a weird thing.
2: Right. I get it. Hey,
1: a one-sided, stupid...
2: I understand all that stuff, but at the same time, you also got to remember, we're different, no matter what anybody says.
1: Who's different?
2: Men and women.
1: Oh, okay. Right.
2: So,
1: not that much.
2: 38.63 were more likely to associate women carrying a condom with sleeping around, while men carrying one was more likely to be viewed as prepared and more responsible.
1: There you go.
2: 75.15% reported using at least one strategy to avoid being seen buying condoms, including self-checkout, purchasing additional items, or hiding condoms underneath other products.
1: I mean,
2: they're going to have to grab it. It's got a barcode on it. You're not going to.
1: So weird. I mean, as a guy, though, aren't you like, okay, she's not going to get pregnant. This is amazing.
2: I'm worried more about, like pregnancy.
1: That would be 99% of guys would think like.
2: What's more fearsome? Which it is, by the way, National HIV Awareness Day.
1: Oh, yeah?
2: But are you worried more about when you were doing that? Were you worried more about a disease or a baby?
1: Probably a baby.
2: Yeah.
1: Yeah. How about you?
2: I think the same thing.
1: I mean,
2: it's
1: always
2: a lot more terrifying because then it's like you're responsible for.
1: Well, yeah.
2: Hell. Ooh, head scratcher here.
1: The problem is, though, I wasn't thinking about it usually 10 times out of 10. It's like, I think I love you. Can we just go cuddle?
2: Let me just dump that in there.
1: It's like, I've got to see you naked or I'm going to bust. Anyways, I don't think, I'm just saying, if you had to choose, there's no downside to it, though.
2: To what?
1: A girl, lady with a condom.
2: No, I mean, that's the whole thing. That's, again, it said most look at it like she sleeps around. But it was a less percentage. That's a good thing, I guess. But it's, it said 39 to almost 40% said embarrassment or fear of judgment had caused them to avoid or abandon a condom purchase at least once.
1: Women said that.
2: Yeah.
1: Yeah. I suppose.
2: 26.
1: They ought to repackage them different. Might put them in a Pringles can or something. And call it.
2: Disguise?
1: Call them dingle wraps and put them in a Pringle can. I don't know what you feel better about.
2: We had breech condoms.
1: What's a breech condom?
2: We had our logo on a condoms. We
1: ordered. That's so funny.
2: Every fourth one had a hole in it.
1: There you go. Perfect. There's got to be a hole in one of them. We breached.
2: We poked holes.
1: That's funny.
2: We actually had breech condoms.
1: That's really funny.
2: We said they're gone. We sold out of them really quick, which is funny.
1: In 2026, how liberated are women that they're, you know, still embarrassed a little bit to buy a rubber?
2: I mean, I don't know. I mean,
1: and where can you get rubber? Not a Quick Trip. They don't sell
2: anywhere.
1: Rubber.
2: You Walgreens.
1: Oh, yeah. There you go.
2: Yeah, you can buy condoms at Quick Trip.
1: No,
2: they
1: don't have condoms.
2: Bet you money.
1: I'll bet you
2: can get a Liquid Death, a hot dog, a cheeseburger, WD-40.
1: This all sounds like a hot date. I can't wait.
2: Car fresheners and condoms. I'll bet you money.
1: I will bet you $5 you cannot buy a rubber at Quick Trip.
2: Oh, 100% you can.
17: Shake on it.
2: All right.
1: Wow. You have a very soft hand.
2: It's more for stroking you with, my dear.
1: That's weird because it's radio. We didn't actually have to shake hands. People would have just believed us.
2: Yeah.
1: It's so weird we just shook hands.
2: We just needed the touch.
1: So stupid.
2: I'm here for you.
1: So stupid.
2: So 26.
1: No, a Quick Trip. Somebody text Lance. Quick Trip, I guarantee you, does not sell rubber.
2: Yes, they do.
1: No, they don't. There's some religious thing going on there.
2: What? No.
1: Yeah, they don't sell rubbers. They sell smokes, but they don't sell rubbers.
2: Does Quick Trip.
1: I will bet you. I bet you $20 they don't sell rubbers, unless there's something.
2: I just saw them.
1: What?
2: Yeah.
1: So they just did start.
2: Not Quick Trip with the Q. Quick Trip, our Quick Trip,
1: our Quick Trips.
2: Yeah.
1: I know for a fact they don't sell condoms. It's like a company policy. Because it's that's the one thing they don't dabble in.
2: Or was that
1: I want my money. I want my money.
2: No, because I'm going now. I'm going to go check it out, and I want to see if they do. 26% incorrectly identify the contraceptive pill as protecting against sexual transmitted infections.
1: Yeah.
2: They think that it can protect you from that, which is terrifying. The amount of people that don't understand anything about sex and sexual transmitted diseases is scary.
1: I think it's more terrifying that you're not thinking about not getting herpes or whatever. I know they have fun.
2: Think like,
1: I know the herpes people are out canoeing and having a great time. I saw it on a commercial. But that's even more scary.
2: And people are like...
1: These days.
2: Yeah, you could get Simplex 1 to 2. 2 is just in the genital region.
1: Probably a TikTok trend to give somebody a STD.
2: And it's super easy. Once you got it, it doesn't go away. And the fact that it can bounce up later on because it can lay dormant. But there's so much stuff I know about this, and I don't know why. I just did. I was always freaked out, you know? So I learned a lot about STIs.
1: Oh, really?
2: Oh, yeah. But it said the pill prevents against pregnancy, but does not prevent against STIs. 66% said they had gone without a condom because neither person had one. I knew that.
1: The heat of the moment. Then you're not exactly going to go to
2: the moment.
1: Go to Walgreens. Put your pants on and go to Walgreens.
2: Hold on, I'll be right back.
1: Oh, this reminds me of Booty Call, where he had to go out and get Glad Wrap.
2: Oh, what?
1: Because he was going to what's a good way to put it? Perform on his girlfriend.
2: Yeah.
1: But she had to have that Glad Wrap, which I didn't even understand, but that's kind of strange. I guess you just... There's the barrier of Glad Wrap. I guess that's all there is. Maybe I'm overthinking it. But anyway, he gets wrapped up in the Glad Wrap trying to unroll it. It's one of the great scenes.
2: Here's another tidbit for you.
1: Booty Call, ladies and gentlemen. One of the great. Didn't win an Oscar.
2: Oh, boy. 48% say they that, you know, as far as going without a condom, 48 said they had happened more than once.
1: Mm-hmm.
2: 46% believe both partners should be responsible for bringing condoms, but only 21% said that the partners had supplied them during their most recent sexual encounter.
1: Did I miss this? What do women think of guys with rubbers?
2: That's it. This was a study highlighting women reporting. So they did the study with women aged 18 to 45.
1: Yeah, I know. But what do women think? Not guys with women with condoms. What about women who think
2: That's what they're saying. The both partners. Yeah.
1: Okay.
2: So it was the women that are doing this. That's what I'm saying. Both, they said, but only 21% of women said both partners had supplied them.
1: I know when you and I go to Thailand, we're going to take a suitcase full of rubbers. That's all I know. That's the only thing I know.
2: Do you know... That
1: why are they going to Thailand? Something's weird. Something weird's happening.
2: That there's also stuff that can paratroop right onto your ball bag, right over condoms, too.
1: Oh, really?
2: Gets its skin touch.
1: Oh, I didn't know
2: that. Like a genital.
1: Not surprised.
2: Warts.
1: Yeah.
2: Yeah, can just basically go right around that. So it's not a catch-all, folks. Be careful out there. The findings suggest social judgment and embarrassment can influence particular sexual health decisions.
1: Man, there's nothing like a badass chick that her purse, stuff falls out of her purse. There's a condom and a loaded 38 special falls out of her purse. It's like, man, this is turning me on. Very hot right now.
2: Oh, man. I don't know if... when's the last time you used a...
1: That's a great question. I was just thinking about that.
2: Well, what you think about that? Like, it's HPV. That's the one that can paratroop onto your...
1: Oh, really?
2: Yeah.
1: Paratroop.
2: Yeah, it just jumps right over the side. But
1: is that your word or is that somebody else's word?
2: No, I don't know.
1: That's really funny.
2: I just said that. But it also has... it's like 85% of people have had HPV. Most dudes don't even know they have it. It affects women with cervical cancer, yeah, because it affects them. And you can't really test for it on a man, the human papillomavirus. It's
1: no HPV. Kidding. Yeah. Oh, I should know that.
2: It's pretty crazy. And the more that the ones that are more dangerous that can cause penile cancer, anal cancer, and you can also get it into your throat.
1: Yeah.
2: And they say, oh, he gave me gave him a blowy or whatever.
1: Yeah.
2: It'll get in your throat, too, and you can get throat cancer from it.
1: That is not good. No, I feel like I'm just spitballing here, but I feel like on average, women would have more condoms at home than guys would. On average.
2: You would think.
1: I mean, that's just
2: They're the ones that know what's going to happen.
1: If there's a female listening
2: with us two talking, I doubt it.
1: A vase full of rubbers. Please call me and prove me wrong. But that's what I feel like. But I don't know. I'm out of touch on this stuff. I'm not going to lie. I'm a little out of touch. Last time I had a rubber on. That's a great question. Sergio's.
2: Hold up. What is Sergio's a gay club? What is it?
1: Wow. I mean, I'm sure it happened.
2: Well, at least you're protecting.
1: I'm sure it happened. Yeah, there's probably some kind of situation over there.
2: You're going to end up like Tom Hanks in Philadelphia. Yeah.
1: Oh. Well, I thought you were going to say bachelor party, which would have worked out even better. All right, let me see what I got. Hello, lady.
17: I'm not a lady, but are we still talking about wubbas?
1: Yeah. With wubba.
17: All right, so I got a couple things I want to address here, man.
1: Great.
17: So you're going to Thailand, right?
2: Can I come?
1: Yeah. You want to go?
17: No, man. You got to be really careful around those parts.
1: Me and the bachelor party are heading to Thailand. Why do I have to be careful?
2: He's talking about the lady boys.
1: Yeah.
17: Oh, I don't know. I'll let you be the judge. But also, they do sell condoms at Quick Trip, brother.
1: No, they don't. No, dude, it's a company.
17: Guy.
1: No, dude, I'm not your guy. Stop making it weird. Stop making it weird.
17: My
1: name is Johnny. That's Mr. Danger to you.
2: I know. I told him.
17: All right, John.
2: Dude, we're going there and we're going to check it out.
1: They don't sell condoms. Quick Trip does not sell condoms. I'm looking at it.
2: That's the Q Quick Trip.
1: Oh, hang on. Exactly. No, there it is.
17: What, man, when you head over to Thailand, just make sure you take some pics.
2: Okay, we'll want to see.
1: Okay, my guy, I will. Thanks, my guy.
17: All right.
1: Hi, my guy.
17: All right, John.
1: Is everybody yelling? Yeah. Look, I'm looking.
2: Oh, you're so hung up on that.
1: No, they're kind of. Hang on a minute.
2: We'll find out as soon as we drive over to the. You know, I got to get gas anyway for $5 a gallon.
1: Wisconsin Quick Trip does not sell condoms. Who is this?
2: You gotta buy them from the guy in the bathroom. You don't know that? There's a secret code.
1: Okay, they don't.
2: You know that little hole that's in the stalls?
1: Somebody said if they carry condoms, they should rename them Quickies.
2: Oh.
1: With a K.
2: I love it.
1: So there's something we could do. They do not sell condoms. They'll sell you duct tape.
2: So Tom.
1: And then you're on your own. But that's all
2: Tom said. Quick Trip does not sell them. I'm here looking right now.
1: Thank you.
2: I said, go to the back room.
1: There's no back
2: the first
1: room.
2: Guy that's what? In the back bathroom. Just ask him. Hey,
1: what are you talking?
2: I
1: about?
2: Heard they sell condoms in here. Just ask any guy you're standing in the stall in.
1: Quick Trip does not sell condoms or any contraceptive as a company policy, and they remove those items even if they acquire a store that previously sold them. The decision is often attributed to low customer demand and the chain's ownership values. And I know for a fact that they also openly debate whether they should sell tobacco. But they do because it's too much money. So that's a money issue.
2: This is all across, right?
1: And I think it goes back to a lot of people aren't using contraception. That's what I think it breaks down to. It probably
2: somebody else is like, probably, they sell condoms, and people are like, they don't sell condoms. Probably, everybody's going to be out of the Quick Trip.
1: Probably don't make. Yeah.
2: You know what? Yeah. Maybe the dirty buggers over at BP do. The Satanists at BP.
1: Jesus. I'm tapping out of this. I'm out. Are you done? You're going to get me.
2: That's Lance and Graham.
1: I really don't want anybody following me home after the show today, so I'm out.

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1: He is absolutely right.
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1: Today is National Orgasm Day.
2: I'll have an orgasm, and for my drink, I'd like a banana daiquiri.
3: I'm going to ask you a simple question about sex. Do you ever fake it?
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0: This is the Fake at 8.
5: Now, that's just science fiction.
6: Kind of like the female orgasm.
0: With Johnny and Dee. J.J.O.
7: J.J.O. Rock and roll. All right, Riley is here. Hello, Riley.
8: Hello, good morning.
7: Yes, we're going to call this bit the Riley Fest. It used to be a little outdoor gig I used to go to, world famous. And so we're going to pretend that you're the entertainment at the Riley Fest tonight. Okay?
9: Oh, boy.
7: Okay.
9: Oh, geez.
7: How many condoms did you hear our condom thing? How many rubbers you got at the house?
8: I have a lot of rubbers at the house.
7: Nice.
9: See?
8: I didn't sit there and count them.
7: They don't have them at Quick Trip.
9: They're a bowl.
7: I told you I'm right.
9: A Quick Trip?
7: Yeah.
9: Condoms?
7: You're thinking of flavored. We were thinking of flavored, like sour cream onion, maybe condoms. What do you think?
8: They should call them urge condoms.
7: Well,
8: I
7: want
8: to have like,
7: oh, I love it.
8: Oh,
7: dude, I love it.
8: No, but like, it has to have like the really big.
7: What? Are you okay over there? Say that again. How's it go?
8: Urge.
7: Oh, okay. Sounds good.
8: And then flavor them.
7: Oh, then flavor them. Oh, dude.
8: Yeah, the
7: bold.
8: Would you say
7: that's a bold and tangy option if you're shopping for urge condoms? Okay, sounds good.
8: Maybe some spicy sweet.
7: All right,
8: in
7: listen.
8: There.
7: You throw in the urge condom. I'll throw in the glazer.
8: No, right.
9: Glazer flavor.
7: All right,
9: or the Cheeto dust flavored, as Kat would say.
7: Anyways, all right, Riley, you ready to go?
8: Yeah, I'm ready.
7: All right, let's see what's going on here on Friday. Fire away.
9: Begin.
8: Oh, Daddy, yeah.
7: Wow.
8: Put on the urge condom.
7: All right. Got it. I got it. I see what you did there. All right. Very nice. Cut. Riley, you're fantastic. Thank you. You're a pleasure to thank you for calling. We love you.
8: Thank you. Bye.
7: We'll talk to you later. There she goes.
9: That was quick.
7: Well, it was quick because I didn't trust that at all.
9: I knew there was. You were waiting for the.
7: I did not
9: the
7: like,
9: bombs to come.
7: I did not like the direction that whole situation was heading. And
9: I saw the panic in your face when she said, "Daddy,
7: hi, how's it going?"
10: 4 feet, huh?
7: Good morning.
10: Stinky, stinky, suck my dick.
7: All right. Well, that went from bad to worse. That's neat. God, radio. Live radio is neat. No wonder nobody does it anymore. All right. Big hair.
9: Big hair in about 30 minutes.
7: Can't get here. We do have a dumpster fire song of the day.
9: Mm-hmm.
7: And what do you got left? You shooting blanks or you got anything left over there?
9: I've got more. I got some crazy. I'll just do a couple little tidbits. Oh, and it's also a cool holiday today that everybody's got to celebrate.
7: All right, we'll check that. Stacy, huh?
11: Good morning. Traffic isn't bad now. All clear on the interstates and Beltline. Not bad on John Nolan and just minor traffic light and construction congestion downtown on East Wash Capitol Square and campus. With your JJO traffic, I'm Stacy Kay.
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10: National Cheeseburger Day is celebrated every year on September 18th. Which is today, is a day dedicated to one of America's most popular comfort foods, the cheeseburger. Celebration gives burger lovers an excuse to enjoy a cheeseburger while recognizing the food's long history and evolution. Although the exact origins of a cheeseburger are debated, several people and restaurants have been credited with adding cheese to the hamburgers in 1920s and 30s. Over time, the simple combination of a beef patty on a bun has developed into the countless variations, including different cheeses and toppings, sauces, cooking styles, right? There's the classic cheeseburger, which is just, you know, cheeseburger typically served with lettuce, tomato, onion, pickles, condiments. The bacon cheeseburger, which is a favorite of mine. The double cheeseburger, bacon chee is
23: heart,
10: what I like.
23: The heart call. Attack.
10: And my favorite, the mushroom Swiss burger.
23: Oh, yeah. Yeah.
10: That's probably the best one. That's and for some reason, it tastes the healthiest.
23: It's one of my top burger choices.
10: What about barbecue cheeseburger?
23: No, not really. I'm usually...
10: My dad says that he thinks barbecue is so obtrusive, I guess, or whatever you want to call it. It's too in your face. Kind of like bacon's like...
23: Well, it kind of overrides all the flavors
10: bacon's such an aggressive... Yeah.

0: great one. Everything else, I'll tell you
1: I'll
0: tell you what. Well, it can't be the same answer.
1: Maybe.
0: All right, write it down, and then we're going to hold it up at the same time.
1: Well, there's one that I know you had.
0: Oh, I've had 50 of them.
1: I'll say it, and then you hold that up.
0: Okay, I wrote down my favorite burger in town, period.
1: I'm gonna
0: not to take anything away from anybody in their great burgers.
1: What I think you were going to pick is Bar Next Door.
0: No, but they're one. They're
1: because that top,
0: they're top
1: Elvis
0: five.
1: Burger.
0: They're top five.
1: Yeah. Okay.
0: It's my favorite burger.
1: Oh, really? Well, won't tell anybody. We'll just let them think about it. Okay, is it that good?
0: We'll save it to the end. Yes. It's the best burger I think I've ever had in my life.
1: That was recently, because I remember you...
0: Well, we've been in here a lot.
1: So I'm going to tell you, you got to run over to Sobelman's.
0: Who?
1: Sobelman's in Milwaukee.
0: Okay.
1: There's one in Waukesha. The one I go to Waukesha all the time is their burgers are phenomenal. They're always good. They have the Wisco burger, which has like a brat patty on top of the meat, too.
0: Oh, wow.
1: Okay. So it's a brat patty, and then they have a hamburger, and then they have sauerkraut on it. It's unbelievably good.
0: Okay.
1: Those are good. You know, it's like I said, there's so many places that have great burgers.
0: Mm-hmm.
1: I mean, it's countless.
0: You ever have a burger over at Players?
1: Mm-mm.
0: They have legendary burgers. All right, my favorite burger that I wrote down. Club Lamarck.
1: Yeah.
0: And again, it's hard to, it's impossible to nearly pick a great burger, but I'll tell you.
1: Were you drunk or were you?
0: No. I knew you were going to go there.
1: Like I said.
0: I knew you were going to go there. No, I have been drunk before, but I don't know how to describe it. It's just flavor. And they just described all the stuff to me, and I can't remember. But give it a shot. And this is what I love about this. There is no wrong answer.
1: Yeah.
0: Unless you got a piece of rancid meat that was green, there's no wrong answer. I'm just telling you.
1: The Fairing in Stoughton has the best burgers.
0: The Fairing in Stoughton.
1: Bill said. William All right. Farmer.
0: All right.
1: Kelly said mushroom Swiss burgers on sourdough. That sounds pretty good.
0: Yeah.
1: But I I'm going to be sitting here thinking like, oh yeah, I forgot about that place. Oh my God. If you're in Lake Mills, Sporties, if you don't mind smelling like short order cook, those are good.
0: I'm trying to think. Blue Moon has a great oak crust. I mean, you just can't even.
1: There's countless burger places.
0: It's not even fair to say your favorite because everybody does such a great job.
1: I know. It's
0: Tipsy,
1: hard to.
0: Tipsy Cow's fantastic.
1: Oh, Bennett's.
0: Oh God, I haven't been over there in so long. I haven't been over there in so long. Which gives me an idea.
1: Oh, the dump. The dump.
0: Well, yeah. I mean, they're retired. Their legendary status is already cemented. They're Mount Rushmore. Yeah, the dump is. There's burgers and then there's presentation.
1: I'm going to tell you.
0: And then there's events and that's the dump burger.
1: We got to go to Sullivan's. You got to try that one out.
0: All right. I don't know that.
1: It's right. If you go to Pottawatomie, there's one off of. St. Paul. It's right across the street.
0: Yeah,
1: it's the next street over.
0: Okay.
1: Now.
0: That's cool. Anybody with a good smash burger, bring it on, man.
1: Oh, yeah. I love smash burger.
0: All right.
1: Eagle Crest has one.
0: Yeah.
1: I've heard those. And, yeah. But.
0: Is anybody giving away a burger today or anything?
1: Usually most places celebrate. That's what I was saying. If you check with different, just go online and look at different places that whatever deal they're having. As far as like the original burger, there's a couple of places. One's in Denver. Oh man, there are some places that doesn't count for here, but there's places in Denver. Oof, there's some good food there.
0: Mm-hmm.
1: But this place gives one record gives that Humpty Dumpty Drive-In in Denver, Colorado had bragging rights in the trademark that they received in 1935 for the name cheeseburgers. So they are the first ones that,
0: Oh, no kidding.
1: Another who applied for the trademark was Gus Belt, the founder of Steak and Shake. So sometimes in the 30s. So that was there's a debate on how it started,
0: I got a buddy that only eats at Five Guys. Says it's the best greasy
1: burger.
0: Five
1: Guys is pretty good.
0: I've never had one.
1: It is. It's grease. I mean, if you rub that thing against the wall, you could see through it.
0: Cool.
1: It's super good, though.
0: Science experiment for the day.
1: They're really good.
0: Yeah. It's hard.

0: Yeah, whatever. Oh, I try to give everybody a fair shake.
1: If you get a chance, and this, again, I'm not trying to advertise other
0: Monk's
1: states,
0: does a great burger.
1: Monk's is great. Yeah. But if you, Kuma's Corner.
0: Who?
1: In Chicago. Kuma's. It's a metal-based place that, I mean, everybody from every walks of life.
0: No, you'll see
1: an old lady, a punk guy dressed in punk, a guy in a business suit, and there's like a two-hour wait. But the original's off of Belmont.
0: Yeah, yeah.
1: On the north side of Chicago, and it's called Kuma's Corner. And they have another one in Schaumburg, but the original is like, they play death metal, and then they only serve craft beer, you know, locals or craft beers. I think the only thing they get close to is like Pabst, but otherwise it's, but their burgers, they're all like, they have one called the Slayer.
0: Right.
1: Which like one of the ingredients is anger.
0: When, usually when we head out, out into the Kickapoo on the bikes, we'll stop out at Rings in Plain. Mm-hmm. And they use Straka. I mean, right there around the corner. And, they have an old machine. I don't even know what it is. Somebody told me. I can't. Like this old machine that they make the patty out of or something. Or they cook it on or something. Something weird. I don't know. Like an old stovetop or something. I don't know what it's called. But they're world famous.
1: Yeah.
0: Yeah.
1: So is Kuma's. They were on Time magazine because they did the Ghost Burger. You know, the band Ghost?
0: Oh, sure.
1: So they had everything on it. They had one Red Wine Reserve like that went on top of the burger, and then they served it with a communion wafer.
0: Oh, that's funny.
1: So then they freaked out, and they were outside, and it was a whole big old thing.
0: If you go to Prairie du Chien, they got Pete's, and that's right down there on the strip in downtown Prairie du Chien, which a lot of people don't even know are there. But anyways, they do like a... I don't know how they do their burger. They're great, though. A lot of onions. Yeah, really good. Pete's, a little hamburger stand.
1: Mm-hmm.
0: Very, very cool.
1: Well, that's they have one in Jefferson. It was also on one of the food networks and mm-hmm. stuff like that. Is it Wendell's?
0: Yep.
1: Yeah. They're really I hate to say this, but every time I go through Chicago or anywhere around there, my favorite, and this is going to be White Castle. I, whatever reason, love those little bastards. They're so good. Talk about a drug. But, dude, the onions, you are toxic the next day.
0: Well, you know,
1: you put that chick that pooped her pants in that we were talking about earlier to shame because, but man,
0: no,
1: they are good, but they come at a price.
0: White Castles are also kind of so iconic. I mean,
1: I love them so much.
0: And the buns are really fresh and soft. And whatever you think of the meat, they get a passing grade. I love White Castle. Everybody should experience a White Castle.
1: Yep, yep.
0: I've never had a freezer version of. I think you can buy them at the store.
1: They're close.
0: They're actually they're, fresh.
1: They're good. I mean, if you put them in and cook them the way they ask you to,
0: fine for what they are.
1: It's okay.
0: Yeah,
1: but they're not like the
0: Harold and Kumar are not wrong. White Castle rocks.
1: Oh, dude, yeah, I love those.
0: White things. Castle rocks. All right,
1: that's news from Lance and Gramps.
0: Who's the Gramp in this situation?
1: Well, you wanted me to say it yesterday.
0: So annoying. Edge Construction. Look at this. What do you think of this kitchen here, Mike? What do you think of that bad boy?
1: Oh, that's nice.
0: So that's a nice, fresh, kind of a clean line. It doesn't, you know those old cabinets like your grandparents had with all the...
1: They just, yeah. They
0: I don't say texture, but they weren't smooth. You know,
1: right. They had like...
0: What am I thinking of?
1: It just had texture to it. Yeah, yeah.
0: Yeah, I don't know.
1: Like bark?
0: Yeah, I guess. Or they, you know. They had
1: like
0: a lot
1: Braille?
0: They had a lot of trim on the doors and stuff.
1: Like Braille?
0: No. But they had a lot of trim. And they were just, they looked like they came out of some castle. Or something. Anyways, here's some trendy kitchen styling going on. And this is a brand new kitchen they have up on the website at edgeconstructioncompany.com if you want to check it out. It's called Kitchen and Entry Edition. And so they took the front of the house and redid it, which kind of didn't match. They kind of freshened up the front entry, which is beautiful. So now they got this nice walk-in. But turning right into the kitchen with this wood-stained cabinetry, but it's really smooth and clean-looking. It's almost like, I don't want to call it simple, I guess, like a flat panel, cabinet doors and just... On point, on trend, clean. I don't know, uncluttered. I don't know what else you want to call it, but so they redid the whole kitchen, and it's kind of a galley kitchen, which is neat. And it's a kitchen without an island. So if you have a setup kind of like that at your house, where you're maybe in a smaller house with a galley, and that's something you want to look at. Yeah, I know Mike does a lot of condos downtown here in Madison, and by the way, nothing is contracted out. This is all. This is all local hands-on stuff. Master Craftsman. If you want to spend a couple of extra bucks and get it done right. I mean, you know, these pictures tell you everything you need to know. But and then you've got the swishy back and forth of the before and after pictures, which just looks... It's extraordinary how it changes the feel and just the fact that you've reinvested in your house and you're going to be there for a long time. 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
1: Their coffee breath smells more like a coffee enema.
2: Because talk about stank.
1: Get up to no good. Johnny and D. Mornings, JJO.

0: Jackal there. They're going to be in Dubuque tonight at Q Casino, one of my favorite places in the world. Yes. And they are playing inside at the showroom. I just double-checked so you're not standing out in a monsoon. So, Jackal Dubuque tonight. You can get a ticket for, whatever, $30. That's a good price. That's a damn good price. So, there you go. Hey, while you're down there, there's a little brewery called Seven Hills. You ever been? You get down there much?
1: No.
0: Have you ever been to Dubuque?
1: I've been there twice. Well, I've been there a couple times, but last time I was there with Randy for Disturbed.
0: Oh, yeah. A Q, probably, right?
1: Yep.
0: Yeah. Anyways, there's a brewery down there downtown called Seven Hills, down in the little industrial, whatever, right down. And then they make a stout with Snickers. And it sits in a bourbon barrel for whatever, a couple of years, but they add... Every barrel literally has 20 pounds of Snickers added to it. So you could, you know, it's you could eat it with your hands if you ever want to try something. It's like, 15%.
1: Yes.
0: Anyways, you might want to have that after the show. So you make sure you make it to the show. But anyways, fun. So, Jackal tonight. All right, we are ready to fire up Big Hair. And
2: unleash the beast.
0: We're going to start with... I'll talk on this side, not the other side. But we're going to start with a Bon Jovi song called She Don't Know. Now, the cool thing about this song, it was the second single off of their first album, the one that had Runaway on it.
1: Mm-hmm.
0: She's a little runaway.
1: Yep.
0: But anyways, this song I'm going to play, She Don't Know.
1: She Don't Know Me or She Don't Know
0: Me. And yeah. It's a really good song. It was written by the guy that was in Wild Cherry. He was a songwriter, one of the band members.
1: Oh, yeah, that happens more than you think. A lot of
0: exactly.
1: Yeah.
0: He was a keyboardist in Wild Cherry back when they had their, you know, play that funky music and everything.
1: Sure,
0: and
1: sure.
0: Then, check this out. His name is Mark Avsek. And then when Wild Cherry broke up,
1: mm-hmm.
0: he put together Donny Iris what were they called? Donny Iris and the Cruisers or whatever.
1: Sure.
0: And they had Aaliyah and Love Is Like a Rock, and he wrote both of those songs, too.
1: No kidding.
0: So him and Bon Jovi were on the same record label. So they were in the same building.
1: This is like 1984 here.
0: And so exactly, it was 84.
1: Mm-hmm.
0: I think it was 84. And then so
1: the same year as Gremlins released.
0: So this guy wrote the song for John Bon Jovi, and they let John do it, and they thought it was going to be a hit if he did it. So anyways. Having waded through all that nonsense, we're just going to shut up and rock when we come back.
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0: Okay.
1: Now,
0: ouch.
1: Update. We're actually going to make this song the dumpster fire song of the day. I had other plans, but I forgot. I haven't played a song. I forgot how bad it sucks. So, all those in favor of making this the dumpster fire song of the day, say gay.
2: Gay!
1: All right, done.

0: We remember. Steel Dragon.
1: Oh, man.
2: And we all die.
1: That's easy. That's the wrong way to do that.
0: How do people do that for a living?
1: Because some of it goes into a head voice. A lot of that high stuff is not.
0: I don't know what that is.
1: That's just.
2: That's tough.
1: Yeah.
0: Oh, that's somebody else. Let's not do that. Anyways.
1: Mark Wahlberg, voice of an angel.
0: Miljanko there from Steelheart, which Steelheart was one of those victims of late 80s like Firehouse. They were they were too late and then idiot grunge. So that's that. But we still have, we'll always have Marky Wahlberg fake singing, which is good enough for me. All right, what do people want to hear? What do we got going here?
1: Somebody requested Wigwam.
0: I think I have Wigwam. What else?
1: There was a request for.
0: Can you still say Wigwam? I don't even know if you can say that.
1: And, sure, why not?
0: What Motley Crue?
1: 5 years dead.
0: 5 years dead. So old.
1: Oh yeah,
0: crusty Motley Crue.
1: Yep, yep. Very first album. I think.
0: God, Vince hadn't even killed anybody yet. All right, let me see about a horse. I'll be right back. Coffee Log 2026. We've discovered a whole new way to brew coffee. Sulu, make it. Pour Judgment Coffee. 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

0: this party just got real. Anyways, whoever wanted that, congratulations. That was nice. That's a good pick. We're bringing back Metallica, Limp Bizkit, and Avatar to Camp Randall. One way you're going to win is tomorrow morning. A chance for you to win some tickets up at Tanner's for our tailgater. It's the Wham Bam Tailgate Jam before Eastern Michigan tomorrow, probably under the downpour. But we ain't going to worry about that. We're going to be in Tanner's slamming some Bloody Marys and Cold Coors Lights. 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So we got the Coors Light specials on, and we'll have our swag. Coors Light's going to have some swag. We got Metallica and a chance for you to win a pair there. And that's Tanner's in Middleton. 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

0: badass winger. And that could have been the perfect set list, except for that stupid Bon Jovi song. Otherwise, sometimes you just got to lay back and take it. And I appreciate you taking one for the team. Wham Bam Tailgate Jam tomorrow morning at Tanner's. You get the biatch back in action. And Lance will all be up at Tanner's tomorrow, 9:30 until 11:30, as we get ready to put some pain on Eastern Michigan. And of course, delicious food, all the great menu. And Frosty Coors Light. We have $4 20-ounce Coors Light drafts and 5 Coors Lights for only $18 and a bucket. And not only that, but now the added benefit of possibly winning some Metallica tickets and Limp Bizkit and Avatar at Camp Randall next June. So we'll have a chance for you to get ready to win that. And that is going down to Tanner's tomorrow morning from Coors Light and JJO.
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2: Make Johnny and Dee part of your morning routine. 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
3: Okay, Friday shenanigans continue. Looking for something to do tonight. Jackal is in Dubuque at the Q Casino. They'll be inside so everybody doesn't get hit by lightning and monsoon. So that's tonight if you want to check out Jack, unless you're going up to Tomahawk this weekend. Drive safe, everybody, if you're heading up that way. Have yourself a good time. Otherwise, we'll see you tomorrow morning at the tailgate party at Tanner's, 9:30. We kick that off. Chance for you to win Metallica tickets. And Biatch will be back. And she'll be back to, she's got to come back because we have left, Lance and I have left the show in the studio in shambles. She's got a lot of work to do. So we'll catch you all tomorrow morning, and I'll leave you with your last laugh. Here's Roy Wood, the very funny Roy Wood here on JJ.
4: I've seen these fast food fight videos. You seen the fight videos? Am I the only person who notices this? Is it just me, or are the fast food employees punching us first? It wasn't always like that. There was a time where you would punch them first, then we would fight. But you go in there now, you be like, hey, there was a problem with the Baconator. Oh, I'm sorry. Every time you see a fight video, it's always somebody in the comments trying to say something righteous. Well, if they're going to fight on their job, well, it looks to me that they're going to lose their job. You think they care about their job? Do you honestly think any fast food employee cares about losing a fast food job? Do you think they cannot get another job? Do you think there's no other fast food place? I can guarantee you right now, if you got fired from McDonald's, Wendy's ain't gonna ask you the reason for leaving. If anything, Wendy's find out you was fighting, that means you management material.
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And tomorrow at the Wham Bam Tailgate Jam, starting at 9:30, they will have a chance to get in to win a pair of tickets. Also, Avatar with Metallica, Camp Randall.

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2: 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And I love making an investment in high school football programs. 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But hey, you got to be in it to win it. 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

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You get a say in every song we play, 1 through 5, 5 being the best. 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What is your opinion on the latest from Ninth Key? 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
13: 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Of course, we have those Metallica tickets for Camp Randall up for grabs. Also, you can check out tickets for Our Lady Peace at the Sylvie. There's a Metallica Reload vinyl up there and so much more. So make sure you're hitting up that prize pool, securing your tickets for upcoming shows. The Frequent Rocker is nowhere but JJO.

hear at least one in a row, or go anywhere Madison Metro goes. 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Guaranteed. JJO.

Madison Solid Rock 94.1 JJO. You get a say in every song we play, 1 through 5, 5 being the best. M for more, L for less. What's your opinion on new Evanescence? Tell me when you've had enough, JJO.

JJO. Greta Von Fleet's new album, Palace for the People, will be available everywhere October 9th. Off of that is their brand new song, Tear It Down. Everyone rate it, JJO.

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2: 90s at noon, and we're celebrating the anniversary of Kenny Wayne Shepherd's debut album, Ledbetter Heights. This was released when he was only 18 years old. It was actually released on the 19th. We just celebrated a day early. And it's his debut album, and it was an immediate hit, selling over 500,000 copies early 1996. So Kenny Wayne Shepherd's debut, Ledbetter Heights, JJO.

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Oh, Sully Erna of Godsmack has been hinting at new music for Godsmack after it was announced they were taking a hiatus, basically stopping all new music and just going to be doing some touring. But he's looking like he's going to go back into the studio. Who it'll be with, we don't know. Godsmack, 90s at noon, JJO.

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8: My name is Chase Gatzmeyer. I'm a project manager here at Westfall. Been here for 4 years. 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

Madison Solid Rock 94.1 JJO Rockstar Mandatory Metallica will be taken care of by Tim from Soil. We'll get to details on where to pick up some Poor Judgment coffee after Korn. 90s at noon, JJO.

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4: Weather. 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
5: A flood watch begins at 1 a.m. tomorrow morning and remains in effect until 1 p.m. tomorrow afternoon. Cloudy skies this afternoon with a chance for scattered showers. Highs level off around 69. Winds out of the east, 10 to 15 miles per hour. I'm weatherology meteorologist Paul Trombley. Currently, it's 64 degrees.
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Madison's concert leader, 94.1 JJO, Avatar, Limp Bizkit, Metallica. The big announcement this week are coming to Camp Randall. We are so flippin' excited about this show. We got ways to score tickets, frequent rockers, of course. Right now, you can log on to the prize pool and get a pair of tickets before you can buy them. And then tomorrow, we are going to be at Tanner's Bar and Grill starting at 9:30, getting you in to win a pair of tickets. So make sure to get out there with Johnny and Dee for the next Wham Bam Tailgate Jam tomorrow, 9:30 to 11:30 at Tanner's, for your chance to get in to win a pair of tickets to Metallica. This is Avatar and their latest, Crying Fire, JJO.

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16: 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New after 2. Music from Dead Poets Society and also got new stuff from Catch Your Breath. We're going to talk Wham Bam Tailgate Jam And, oh yeah, frequent rockers. Big deets coming up after two. Nowhere but JJ.

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Catch Your Breath dropped a new song and a new album in the same day. It's available everywhere right now. The album is titled Not Broken Enough. The song, Red Alert. Everyone rate it, JJO.

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21: 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Johnny D will be broadcasting live with your horrible sports reporting, but they will have the delicious food and the frosty cold Coors Lights. And this is your chance to get entered to win a pair of tickets to see Metallica, Limp Bizkit, and Camp Randall at the... And Avatar at Camp Randall. There we go. I'm on a lot of cold meds, if you haven't noticed. More than the recommended dose. But that's all happening tomorrow. Wham Bam Tailgate Jam starting at 9:30 to 11:30. Tanner's Bar and Grill. We're taking on Eastern Michigan. The weather's going to be awful. Come on out and hang with us. And maybe get a chance to see Metallica at Camp Randall. Yeehaw! 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

Madison's concert leader, 94.1, JJ. Oh, so many shows coming. I have to get healthy so I can go to them all. Wage War, and we came as Romans. 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
1: I'm waiting on your ass all week.
0: You sweet, sexy Friday. You old slutty bitch, you. Welcome back.
2: What are we talking about?
1: I don't know.
0: It's Brock. It's Kiki. Happy Friday. That is right. We are going to get you into the weekend. Here's the good news, Kiki. I think I got a pretty good show today. I think as far as a Friday going into it, because we're all up here, all right? We're all running hot right now because we're excited about the weekend. I think the show's going to match that, okay?
1: Yeah.
0: I think we're bringing the energy that everyone's got, which is a little boozed up, a little horny, and ready for a good time. That energy right there. So get ready, folks. No, we are going to have some fun. So hang out with us as we get you into the weekend. All right. Well, let's get back to the music with Seven Dust Waffle on JJO.

Madison, Solid Rock, 94.1, JJO, Brock, Kiki, Friday. Let's get to it, man, because we got so much to get done for today before we usher you into that sweet, sexy weekend. Coming up, we got Dumb Vocabulary, Jay the 80s Rock Guy is here, Florida Man Friday. She's getting into trouble once again. What else do we got? We got science news and, of course, all the best music for you. Again, to get you into that sweet, curvy, sexy, slutty weekend. That's right. I amped it up a little bit. All right, let's get back to the music with Candlebox Far Behind on JJO.

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0: Rick 94.1 JJO. Well, don't go anywhere. Stupid quickies on the way. Quick? Should be a lot quicker. Stupid? Very. We are talking Star Trek, social media,
1: okay,
0: and paint. Sound good? You weren't listening. What was the last one, Kiki?
1: Paint.
0: Oh, you lucked out on that one. All right, all that and more coming up right now. A Perfect Circle Starless on JJO.

0: 941-JJO. Let's do it. Stupid quickies. Well, let's kick it off with this. If you got painting plans for next year, Sherman Williams has named celery the 2027 color of the year.
1: Celery, okay.
0: Celery, so maybe like a light green.
1: Yeah, I like green.
0: Yeah?
1: I'm more of an olive.
0: Olive.
1: Or a evergreen.
0: A forest green.
1: Forest green.
0: I'm a camo green kind of guy.
1: Yeah.
0: I like that.
1: So celery's a little bright for me.
0: Yeah.
1: I don't hate it, though.
0: What about celery with peanut butter and little raisins on it? Can we do that?
1: It's a great bathroom scheme.
0: It's perfect. Did you do ants on a log, the old childhood snack? I did. It's one of my favorites. So, well, there you go. Celery all over the walls, everywhere. What about this? People are discussing whether or not we were all nicer 10 years ago. And ultimately, the answer is yes. And the problem, social media. Oh, yeah. We were way nicer in 2016.
1: Yeah, now we can be keyboard warriors.
0: Yeah.
1: Trolls, I mean.
0: Well, and I think...
1: And hide behind it.
0: The lockdown and COVID really, too, just... It separated us all. And it's just... We haven't turned back. I don't think we're ever going to go back. I think we're all just going to be assholes forever, is what it is now.
1: Yeah.
0: We just spent too much time away from each other.
1: But it's coward assholes.
0: Yeah. For
1: because
0: sure.
1: Because we just do it behind everyone's back and behind a screen, you know? We're not saying it to each other's faces.
0: There's nothing tough about saying something mean on a keyboard online. Oh, yeah? What'd you say to my face? And no one ever does. They just clack, clack, clack, clack. So, yeah, sadly, we are all just jerks, and we're just going to get jerkier thanks to social media.
1: It's true.
0: Lastly, Star Trek fans descended on London Science Museum to break a Guinness World Record on the franchise's 60th birthday. The museum hosted the attempt for the most people performing the Vulcan salute simultaneously. That took place September 10th, a la Star Trek Day. In related news, the largest gathering of virgins took place September 10th at the London Science Museum. That's the only reason I did that story.
1: Yeah, I have nothing else to say.
0: Honestly, I think Star Wars is better than Star Trek. I know that's a big fight. I prefer Star Wars. You do, yes, yes. Star Trek, you know, I don't mind Captain Picard. You have Zulu. I like when he says warp speed, Mr. Zulu. And obviously you do have then too one of the greatest, which is William Shatner.
1: Mm-hmm.
0: There's something on the wing. There's something on the wing. I mean, I don't think he ever said that in Star Wars or in Star Trek. But all right. Well, live long and prosper, you nerds. We're going to be back with more. It's Brock and Kiki.

0: get up. No good.
1: And then Christy farts in her sleep, and I tell her it was the cat. We all wake up. She's like, did somebody break into the house? I'm like, no, it must have been the cat. He's dropping bombs.
2: Yeah.
1: You know.
2: Yeah, she, I know, dude. She stinks.
1: Yeah, but she's all ours. That's all good.
0: Johnny and D. JJO.

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7: 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Hour number two on the way. 4 o'clock hour. Should be pretty good. I'm hoping so. I do know we are going to talk Metallica coming to town. That's right. It's not Santa Claus coming to town. It's Metallica coming to town, all right? And a blind drunk guy, or a drunk blind guy, however you want to see it. He's blind and he's drunk. And, of course, all the best music. Offspring on the way. Moon Fever, new music from them right around the corner. Right now, Sublime on JJO.

Madison, Solid Rock, 94.1 JJO. New Rock for you now. I want to know what you think about it. 1 through 5, 5 being the best, M for more, L for less. Tell us what you think of Moon Fever. Bury me on JJO.

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Madison, Solid Rock, 94.1 JJO. Look, I know we still got plenty of 2026 left, but coming up, I'm going to tell you why 2027 is going to be the greatest year ever, okay? It's because a little band is coming to town, and we're going to get you hooked up with it. Anyway, Metallica on the way. It's Brock and Kiki on JJO.

Madison, Solid Rock, 94.1 JJO. Well, if you have not heard, because apparently you've been in the woods by yourself with no radio, or you've been living in a cave, or you've been out in the middle of the Sahara Desert. Anyway, we have announced the biggest show of 2027. That's right. Madison's concert leader, JJO, bringing Metallica, Limp Bizkit, and Avatar to Camp Randall on June 12th. 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They got a chance for tickets there. All right, and I'm sure we're going to have much more. 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
6: Starting off with pockets of congestion on the northbound interstate between 94 and 151. Not bad on the Beltline, but pockets of congestion are starting up eastbound between Stoughton Road and Southtown Drive, westbound at Todd Drive and Seminole Highway. Brake lights in the construction zone on John Nolan and 151 South at the interstate. No crashes or delays. Just traffic light and construction congestion downtown on East Wash Capitol Square and campus. With your JJO traffic, I'm Stacy Kay.
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1: 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Well, look, if you're blind, you shouldn't get behind the wheel. If you're drunk, you shouldn't get behind the wheel. If you're blind and drunk, you definitely shouldn't get behind the wheel. Fortunately, a guy I'm going to tell you about did not get that memo. Stick around. Right now, Shinedown, Young Again on JJO.

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Next week with Johnny and D, it's Trixie's Pick Six Beer Party and Beer Tasting. Pizza for Thursday. Mr. Skin stops by, and of course, he will just not stop blobbing about Metallica coming to Camp Randall. Rejoice with us all next week on the JJO Morning Show.

0: JJO. Well, a 50-year-old Englishman is under arrest after he got drunk and drove 150 miles without having insurance or a license. But it's the reason why he doesn't have a license that's making the news. He's blind.
1: No.
0: Police spotted the man, identified as Anthony Hall, swerving across lanes on a highway. Investigators say Hall had consumed 4 bottles of wine before taking his partner's car and heading towards Scotland.
1: I mean, that is easy to do.
0: What?
1: 1 bottle is only like 3 glasses of wine.
0: Good. Calm down, Keith.
1: I have a large glass.
0: It fits the whole bottle in one. So let's see. Hold on. I lost my spot because of your drinking problem. Hall is almost completely blind. He told authorities following the tailgating of a large truck to navigate. That's what he was doing. That's what he said. He's like, I was just rubbed real close so I could follow him and know where the guardrails are.
1: What is he like? Got a pinhole sight?
0: Something like that. Yeah. Cataracts. I don't know. But remarkably, he even stopped for fuel along the way. No crashes were reported. And Hall eventually pled guilty to drink driving. Is that what they called over there in England? Drink driving? God, they're so stupid over
1: drink
0: there.
1: Drink driving.
0: Driving without a license or insurance and taking the vehicle without permission. He received a 36-week suspended jail sentence and was ordered into rehabilitation.
1: Jeez.
0: Look, if they're okay, obviously you shouldn't drink and drive.
1: A lot to unpack there.
0: You shouldn't drink and drive. But sounds like he didn't crash or he did and he didn't cause any issues on the road.
1: So?
0: Hey, tell you what, probably still drove better than a woman.
1: What does that have to do with anything?
0: Can I just say it?
1: No, you're
0: this drunk blind guy probably still he drove better than most women out there.
1: Sounded like he was riding someone's ass the whole time.
0: Yeah.
1: It's dangerous. You're not supposed to do that. You take it alone just for doing that.
0: Well, right, for sure. He did. He got all the
1: stuff. Is that
0: why
1: he got caught?
0: You're not appreciating the fact that I made a great joke about a drunk blind man still drove better than a woman.
1: Yeah, and I said, no, that's stupid.
0: You got a choice between a drunk blind guy or a woman driver. I'm taking the drunk blind guy every single time.
1: You're an idiot. That doesn't even make sense.
0: It makes perfect sense. It makes perfect sense.
1: I'm a great driver. I just drive a little fast, but I'm a great
0: driver.
1: Terrifying
0: with you. The way you fly. If we didn't have a garage door, I don't think you'd slow down. The only reason you slow down pulling in is because
1: the garage
0: you have to wait.
1: Yeah, hasn't opened all the way up.
0: You Tokyo drift into our garage.
1: I love it. It's so fun. It's like a track.
0: All right, I'm going to take the drunk blind guy. We're going to be back with more. It's Brock and Kiki.
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0: Dude, it is a three-bean blitz, man. I put this coffee in my coffee.
1: Caramely, chocolatey, delicious-y.
0: I'm going to go out on a limb here and say it's the official coffee of Madison, Wisconsin. Can I do that?
1: We can say whatever we want. 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
10: A flood watch begins at 1 a.m. tomorrow morning and continues until 1 p.m. tomorrow afternoon. Storms likely tonight, otherwise cloudy. Lows level off around 60. Easterly winds 10 to 15 miles per hour. I'm weatherology meteorologist Paul Trombley. Currently, it's 63 degrees.
11: Madison Solid Rock, 94.1 JJO. 5 o'clock hour on the way. We got your dumb vocabulary. Very dumb for a Friday. Plus, he's back. He's better than ever. Florida Man. That's right. Florida Man Friday in there as well. And a ton of great music. Godsmack on the way. I got the latest from Fozzy right around the corner. Right now, STP, Interstate Love Song on JJO.

Madison, Solid Rock, 94.1 JJO. Well, don't forget, you have a say in every song we play here on JJO, 1 through 5, 5 being the best, M for more, L for less. Tell us what you think of Fozzy, I Know Evil, on JJO.

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dumb vocabulary. 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I'm dumber. Everyone's society as a whole is dumber. 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So dumb vocabulary coming up. 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

0: 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All right, let's get smart with our dumb vocabulary.
1: Just when I think you couldn't possibly be any dumber, you go and do something like this.
0: Your dumb vocabulary for today, rut nut.
2: Rut nut?
0: Rut nut.
2: You're in a rut. A rut nut means you haven't gotten in a while, or you haven't done it in a while, even solo time. I don't know.
0: Not solo time. That's okay. Always an option. Rut nut.
2: Okay. So yeah. It's a dry spell.
0: Yeah. Very good. Well, more specifically, the rut nut is when you break it. And so you maybe lower your standards for that rut nut.
2: What?
0: Yeah. Like, look, man, it's been too long. I don't care if she's a two. I'm getting that rut nut tonight.
2: Okay.
0: Nut.
2: I got it.
0: Do you got it?
2: I guess.
0: Yeah?
2: I thought mine made more sense.
0: I mean, well, it involves a dry spell.
2: No, but I think it should be called the dry spell. Like, no. Your nut is rut.
0: Your nut is in a rut.
2: Yeah.
0: No, it's the, no, the rut nut.
2: To get out of the rut nut. Yes. You go sleep with someone.
0: Yes, but
2: I think you're overcomplicating.
0: You lower the standards. The rut nut is a much lower standard.
2: All right.
0: Right. Because you're in a rut.
2: Got it.
0: Example.
2: Overcomplicated.
0: Example. No, I was going to be mean. I was going to say, Kiki, you were just supposed to be a rut nut.
2: No, and then please.
0: We got.
2: Police.
0: Police.
2: Get out.
0: I ain't no rut nut.
2: Yeah, right.
0: All right, that's your dumb vocabulary. Police. Yeah, right.
2: Get over yourself.
0: All right. Dumb vocabulary for a Friday. It's Brock and Kiki.

0: 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We're back at Tanner's for the Wham Bam Tailgate Jam. 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
13: Pockets of congestion on the northbound interstate between 94 and 151. Not bad on the Beltline, just slow westbound at Todd Drive and Seminole Highway. Brake lights in the construction zone on John Nolan and 151 south at the interstate, but no crashes or delays. Just traffic light and construction congestion downtown on East Wash, Capitol Square, and campus. With your JJO traffic, I'm Stacy Kay.
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2: Well, don't go anywhere. Because he's back, he's better than ever. Actually, I should say she's back, and she's better than ever. Because we got a Florida woman Friday coming up. That's right. The only thing close to as crazy as Florida man is Florida woman. So, Florida Woman Friday on the way. It's Brock and Keegi.

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4: Weird can be the norm.
5: It's Florida, Jack. It's like it never stopped being the 70s down there.
6: It's always fun when you can add an adjective to Florida man or woman. So in this case, a nude Florida woman who was spotted pleasuring herself in public told police that she just wanted to feel good. That's according to the arrest reports. Investigators say that Aaliyah Waldo, hey, they found Waldo. Where's Waldo?
7: No.
6: Masturbating in public. 31 was observed by police and civilian witnesses, quote, laying on a wooden pallet without any clothes, fully naked. That was early yesterday morning. Well, probably a few mornings ago with this story. Anyway, when confronted by a St. Petersburg Police Department officer, Waldo reportedly, quote, spontaneously stated that she just wanted to feel good, end quote. Waldo was atop the pallet. I like how they worded that.
7: Atop.
6: Where was she? Atop. Trying to church it up a little bit there. Directly across from the entrance of a construction site where multiple people were working at the time of the incident, a cop noted that, quote, no article of clothing were found in her immediate area. So she'd been naked.
7: She had traveled there.
6: She traveled nakedly.
7: But she parked herself in front of that construction site on purpose.
6: We're gonna get to that. Maybe. So she was charged with exposure of sexual organs. That's one of my favorites.
7: Sexual organs.
6: And then she is on a $500 bond in misdemeanor court. So.
7: Wow.
6: Look, out of all the places to lay atop a pallet and pleasure yourself, construction site's one of the safer ones, right? Those guys probably appreciate that. Well, if you're a lady, I should say.
7: Yeah.
6: If you're a lady.
7: Mm-hmm.
6: Look, they're over there catcalling women anyways, you know, at least this way everyone's on board, you know.
7: Yeah, there might have been consent both ways there on that one. Maybe.
6: I mean, out of all the people to expose your sexual organs to.
7: They're I'm not going to walk over there, but sure.
6: I'll watch this for a minute
7: and take a break.
6: A group of blue collar guys. I mean, that's what's going to be it.
7: Yeah.
6: Yeah.
7: Probably weren't bothered by it, I'm sure.
6: Hey, do you know they're on lunch break eating their sandwiches and
7: Turkey Sam?
6: Their thermos of whatever?
7: Just quietly watching this lady do her thing.
6: Yeah, right.
7: Atop a pallet.
6: Atop a pallet.
7: They were like, do you need any more pallets?
6: You need to be up a little bit higher.
7: You want to be higher?
6: Just let us know. Let us know. Anyway, there you go. Exposure of sexual organs. I just wanted to feel good. Don't we all, Waldo?
7: Only a $500 fine. That's not bad.
6: Not too bad. All right. There you go. Florida Woman Friday. We'll be back with more. It's Brock and Kiki.

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Well, in case you missed my interview with Tim Montana on Discovery Music, you can go hear it now at WJJO.com in the JJO app or wherever you get your podcasts. We are everywhere on that. Had a great chat with him. Also, a lot of other great Discovery Music interviews on there and coming up, so make sure you stay tuned. Here he is now with his latest track. This is Break Me Down on JJO.

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12: Weather. It's out there.
13: A flood watch begins at 1 a.m. tomorrow morning and continues until 1 p.m. tomorrow afternoon. Storms likely tonight, otherwise cloudy. Lows level off around 60. Easterly winds 10 to 15 miles per hour. I'm weatherology meteorologist Paul Trombley. Currently, it's 63 degrees.
14: 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Final hour on the way. It's surely got to be good, right? After three hours, got to be a good last hour. I do know Jay the 80s Rock Guy is back. All right. He's got your top headlines. And we're going to do a little science news. Once again, sorry, science community. Okay. So I think it's going to be pretty good. Plus, ton of great music. Ozzy on the way. Papa Roach right around the corner. Right now, Beastie Boys, Sabotage on JJL.

JJO. Well, don't forget, you have a say in every song we play here on JJO. 1 through 5, 5 being the best, M for more, L for less. So easy, a monkey could do it. Tell us what you think of Papa Roach. See you in hell on JJO.

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Madison, Solid Rock, 94.1 JJO. Well, he is back and better than ever. That's right. Coming up, Jay the 80s Rock Guy here with this week's top headlines. That's right. Tight leather pants and breaking news and lingering cocaine problem. Jay the 80s Rock Guy on the way right here on JJO.

0: 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But we wouldn't mind seeing her naked.
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0: Madison, Solid Rock 94.1 JJO. All right, it's Friday. That means one thing and one thing only. It's time for headlines with Jay, the 80s rock guy. Jay, you all set?
1: I'm feeling a little slow today, Brock. Party with too many chicks last night.
0: Whatever you say, Jay. All right, let's take a look at your first headline. Teenager in Mexico dies from girlfriend's hickey.
1: She's gotta suck that kills. That kills.
0: 11 million bees escape from truck after accident. And 11-year-old boy opens new video game, finds bag of meth.
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0: All right, anyway, there you go. That's this week's top headlines with Jay, the 80s rock guy. He will be back next Friday to bring you more breaking news right here on JJO.

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15: Just about quitting time. Obviously, coming up, we're going to have your week in review. But before we get to that, we got to put on our lab coats, light up that Bunsen burner, get our beakers, and do some science. That's right. Brock and Kiki do science coming up. And, of course, as always, sorry to the science community. I know you guys are working very hard, and we always set you back a few months. All right, science news coming up. It's Brock and Kiki.

0: That's science, probably. Check that it's science.
1: A man of science.
2: When is modern science going to find a cure for a woman's mouth?
3: She blinded me with science.
4: All right, Kiki, let's do some science news. Kicking off of this in getting high science news. It looks like humans have been getting high a lot longer than we thought. A new study in Science Advances say archaeologists found the teeth of a hunter-gatherer in Indonesia who lived between 16,000 and 25,000 years ago. His molars had unusually deep grooves containing traces of arsenoline, the psychoactive compound in betel nuts. Ooh. Researchers believe that he may have chewed on the nuts for their pain-relieving effects, or maybe just get a little high, man.
5: Nice.
4: Tripping balls. Nice. Yeah, I'm sure since the dawn of man, we found ways to
5: turned. I don't want, thinking about our ancestors back in the day, not having anything for relief during very rough times.
4: Have a good time.
5: Yeah, I hope they found something to light them up a little bit.
4: Get high, dance around the fire, lick some trees.
5: Feel joy for like a whole 1 hour of their miserable life.
4: The schnozberries taste like schnozberries as he's licking the cave wall. It's great. So, getting high back in the day. Hey, what about this? In ocean science news, Italian scientists are releasing the Italian scientists are like, oh, I made a discovery. Sound ridiculous. It's like Mario and Luigi there. I can't take you serious. No, it's a bigger news. It's science. Anyway, they are releasing thousands of baby octopi. Or is it octopuses?
5: I don't know.
4: Anyway, into the Adriatic Sea to fight the invasion of blue crabs. The crabs have devastated shellfish populations, costing Italy an estimated $200 million since 2022. So the octopuses will then eat. That's actually something would be a very interesting documentary.
5: Yeah.
4: Narrated by...
5: Put some cameras on those.
4: Sir David Attenborough.
5: Let's watch it.
4: And here we see the octopus...
5: Hunting
4: the crab. Oh, that octopus has crabs.
5: Sebastian.
4: Anything else on that one?
5: Nope.
4: Lastly,
5: next.
4: In Chihuahua science news, Chihuahuas may have some wild ancestry. A new genetic study found that they share a portion of their DNA with coyotes.
5: Oh.
4: Scientists believe the connection dates back to before Europeans arrived in the Americas. Researchers say it could help explain the Chihuahua's famously bold and independent personality.
5: I was just thinking that.
4: No connection on why they love Taco Bell so much, but... that's a different part of the DNA.
5: Yeah, that makes sense. They are very brave dogs. They have that little dog
4: syndrome.
5: And they
4: should be. They should not be. Yeah, they're tiny things.
5: They'll bite your leg off.
4: Evil little bastards.
5: Mm-hmm.
4: I do always think it's funny when you think about, because all dogs have ascended from wolves, and you look at like a majestic wolf, and then you look at a pug, and you're like,
5: Stop making fun of my pugs.
4: Anything. You look at that.
5: They were royalty back in the day.
4: Teacup Yorkie. It's such a DNA mutant that they've lost all their teeth.
5: They were royalty.
4: You have a wolf and then you have... It's embarrassing. All right. Anyway, there you go. Brock and Kiki do science. We'll be back with more. Stick around.

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1: Madison Solid Rock, 94.1 JJO. All right, let's get out of here. It's the weekend, man. Before we go, let's do your week in review in case you missed it. The top stories from the show. We'll kick it off with this. Kids these days are so soft that even a little bit of fart spray sends them to the hospital. You know how much fart spray I inhaled as a young man? Actually, into adulthood as a man.
2: Yeah, that's true.
1: That carried over. Look at me. I'm fine. Okay? Just a little bit of fart spray. You kids need to toughen up, okay? You know what I'm going to start doing with our daughter to get her...
2: No.
1: Build up a tolerance just every so often?
2: No.
1: Just going to hit her with a... Like, honey...
2: It's terrible.
1: This is what the real world is like, okay?
2: It's a terrible idea.
1: Right there. Quick little. And then I'm going to laugh. It's going to be great. It's going to be a fun bonding experience. What else did we learn on the show this week in case you missed it? Kiki, I don't believe you. But according to you, you women don't love it when we just whip out our genitals for you.
2: No. No. Nah.
1: That guy in Steak and Shake.
2: Ask for it if we wanted.
1: He took the steak and he gave it a little shake.
2: Yeah, he did. In public.
1: I don't think
2: one asked for it.
1: I don't think you speak for all women,
2: like
1: Kiki.
2: Of surprise, not a fan.
1: You know
2: in
1: what
2: that category.
1: Guys, it's a numbers game, okay? 99 of them probably will be upset.
2: Hey.
1: And one's going to love it.
2: Romance us.
1: I thought that was romantic.
2: No.
1: I put a little top hat and a monocle on it.
2: That is going straight to the point. You need to work us up a little bit first.
1: I put on some sex. I put on Whitesnake before I did it. There you go.
2: That's a start.
1: And the last thing we learned on the show this week, in case you missed it, apparently we all at one point were lactose intolerant, but then a mutant gene took place, mm-hmm. probably from that first guy who's like, you know what? I'm going to try what's coming out of that cow over there.
2: Yeah. Scoot over calf. My turn.
1: And so from that weirdo, descended people that can... eat dairy.
2: Mm-hmm.
1: You cannot enjoy it as much as you can. Your farts have gotten a lot stinkier.
2: No, they have not. No, it's just my digestive system is not cooperating with dairy anymore.
1: Kiki, it's okay. Just you need to not eat 3/4 of a brick of sharp cheddar, okay?
2: Makes me so bloated.
1: All right, there you go. That's what we learned on the show this week. Thank you all so much for hanging out. We appreciate it. Enjoy the rest of your Friday. Make sure you keep us tuned all weekend long. And then we'll see you back here on Monday for more Brock and Kiki in the Afternoons. Okay, bye.

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1: Direct from the, oh, there he is, studios revolving high atop Down Neck, Newark, this is Hard Drive XL, where our guests tonight include, in this moment, Beartooth and Black Sabbath. 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